0: you could slide it into the.
1: What is this?
0: That's what the original track was like.
1: No, it's not.
0: Well, pretty much, isn't it?
1: Yeah. Am I sliding it in?
0: Oh, you want the original original?
1: Yeah.
0: Oh, God. Who was that originally? Is it that?
1: No.
0: No. I know what you mean.
1: In the search, if you take off that last word, it's just... The song is just the name of the medical practitioner. So also get rid of the first word. I don't know why I'm making this, like, this cryptic.
0: Right.
1: There you go. There it is. This is it. This is the original.
0: Yeah.
1: Shall I slide in?
0: 84, yeah. Go for it. Dr. Rock.

0: Thank you. You've been listening to the LAC 80s. You've been joined by Aniseed.
1: Good evening, all.
0: And I've been Dreams. Thank you. Stay tuned. Dr. Beef, 2 whole hours.
1: You say Dr. Beef.
0: Dr. Beef, yeah.
1: Dr. Ham and Dr. Beef.
0: Yeah, we're medical students.
2: I really wouldn't bump you off. We'd all kind of eat dinner together.
3: Stop talking.

Good evening, everybody. I do hope you are all well. You are listening to the Thursday Night Show. I'm Hardy Meltz. I have to say thank you to Daisy and the mother for that last hour. Theme show. I like the theme shows. Female names for songs. And the last but one track had me thinking. Actually, I shall stop whittering before I even begin. I also have to say thank you to Ian Joliet for opening the evening for us. And tell you that, as always, I have for you a selection of new and recent releases from the indie scene. New tunes. It's interesting. Ian, of course, opens the show with new tunes. And he tells me which tunes he is going to play on his show. Very rarely does he pick something that I've already picked. Such is the eclecticism of the Thursday Night Show. So I'm going to open with the new one from Beirut. Beirut is Zach Condon. Zach Condon was approached by a Swedish circus act. They have arranged an acrobatic stage show, and they commissioned him, Zach Condon, Beirut, to produce a whole album of music to accompany the show. And I've already played one from that. He's already teased one. This is the second one. This is called Chuanaki Atoll.

Swedish acrobatic troupe. Their stage show, I think, is already touring. Beirut, his album will be called A Study of Losses. I think that's the name of the stage show as well. And apparently it's based on a book, I think a book by a German author, about a man who is desperate to record all of the lost thoughts of people through the ages, and he wants to archive them and inevitably ends up failing to do so. That's fascinating, isn't it? I shall play this next one. This is a new one from Bon Iver.

0: My goodness, I need to go back and tell you who I have been playing. I played you Bon Iver, as I said. Track was Walk Home from his new album out on April the 11th. My goodness, that's next week. Sable Fable, it's his third album in that series of albums. And then Cliffords. Cliffords are from Ireland. That was an EP. The EP, no, sorry, it's a single from what will be an EP. Single is called Bittersweet. They are from Cork. Cork in Ireland. Everybody knows that Cork is in Ireland, don't they? And their last album, no, their last EP, they financed themselves and financed its release. They didn't have a record label or anything. Everything they did was self-funded. My goodness, that takes a lot of dedication, doesn't it? That's what indie is all about. Right. And then that last track, Florist, Moon Sea Devil, from their album Jellywish, which is out tomorrow. They're from New York. And that's all I know about them is that they're from New York. But I played them because I like the name of the album, Jellywish. This is Haim.
1: Sometimes I have to do the east side, doing my thing, cause I can't decide if we're

I listen to a lot of tracks during the week in order to pick out my favorites. And that is most definitely my favorite track that I have heard this week. And it's a new act for me. This is Hannah Cohen. All that I know of her, actually, I know a fair bit because I know that she lives in New York. I know that her album came out last week. Earth Star Mountain was the name of the track. And she is the partner of Sam Evian. I have played plenty of tracks by Sam Evian over the last however many years. I don't know how many, I don't know how many years he's been releasing music. And actually, Sam Evian produced that album as well. Yeah, Hannah Cohen. Track was called Dusty from her album Earth Star Mountain. This is interesting. Marianne Faithfull died back in January. Turns out that before she died, she finished a project, an EP called Burning Moonlight. And that EP has now been released and it will be out on June 6th. And the title track has been released for us. This is, I don't know. I don't know. If you are of my generation, you are familiar with Marianne Faithfull, and this kind of brought a tear to my eye.

0: You have to believe it. For it to
1: have
0: won. It's right in front of you. Okay?

Well, the oh, sorry, I'm losing the plot. Goodness me. I just played you. Yukimi. Yukimi is one half of Swedish electro pop group Little Dragon, and Yukimi has a debut solo album out. When's it out? Goodness me. Oh, it was out last week. It was out a week ago, March the 28th. The album is called For You, Peace Reign. I mean, goodness me, I played two or three teaser tracks from that previously over the last 6 months, so I don't know why I didn't get that. And before that, I played Matt Berninger. Is it Matt Berninger or Berninger? Bonnet of Pins from his album Get Sunk, which will be out on May the 30th. The whole album, apparently, from his press release, was inspired by his move to Connecticut after living many years in LA. It is a lot of quintessentially American stories. I kind of get that from the delivery, and I like Matt Berninger anyway. Please, somebody in the chat room, tell me how to pronounce the guy's name. Interestingly, Ian Juliet in the chat room, he recognized the voice of Matt Berninger and said, "Hey, is this the National?" Yeah, Matt Berninger is singer for the National. I am going to stop my silly nonsense and play this one. This is Mark Pritchard and Tom York. And this is very interesting.

I think that is a really interesting track. That is from an album called Tall Tales. It will be out on May the 9th. It is, like I say, Mark Pritchard, Tom York, and another chap that I'd never heard of called Jonathan Zawada, and he is a visual artist and has produced a Fincher-length film to go along with the album Tall Tales. I am very much looking forward to watching that. I don't know. I kind of struggle with the visual stuff, but so many of the videos that acts release on YouTube change the meaning of the songs. So yeah, I really want to see that. Yeah, like I say, May the 9th. I'm wittering. This is right. Oh. Goodness me, this is interesting. This new act for me, These New Puritans, the track is called Industrial Love Song. It is from an album called Crooked Wing, which will be out on May the 28th. It is a love song between two high-rise cranes, industrial cranes, on a building site.

This is an act that I have played. I have played tracks from this act many times over the years. Sally Shapiro. Sally Shapiro is a... I think they're from Sweden. And it's a producer called Johan Asbjorn. And he has a longtime collaborator, singer, who remains anonymous. We do not know her name, but she refers to herself as Sally Shapiro. So, hey, make of that what you will. I have found all of their tracks really interesting. Just really nice music. Oh, hang on, I'm going to stop talking for a bit so you can hear this.

Yeah, I'm going to talk all over it. Maybe I'll play it next week. That is, this is Sunflower Bean. Sunflower Bean. Sunflower Bean have an album coming out called Mortal Prime Time. And this track is called Nothing Romantic. Right, but I have to tell you what is happening for the rest of the evening on the Thursday night show. I am followed very shortly by DJ Hallaby, an hour with him. Ant Coombs, an hour with him. Danny M, an hour. Oh, and then we've got Nighthawks at the Virtual Diner. Nighthawks at the Virtual Diner is a very, very interesting show. It is D1 Radio and a special guest. Yeah, so interesting. You've got to listen to him. After midnight, Lonely Artist Cast is back. Jack and Aniseed. Then JBDA for an hour. And then closing the live show for us. Live from the US. Two Puff. 2 hours with Two Puff. All of his shows are amazing. In fact, that's something else I need to tell you. All of our past shows are available in the archives. Go to top right on our webpage, ttns.uk. Listen back. And all of our shows are recorded and play on a loop during the week. If you have Alexa, you can say, Alexa, play TTNS Radio.

I can play you 20 seconds of this, or maybe 40 seconds. I'll definitely play this next week, because this is really interesting. This is Patrick Wolfe. So tender comes a temper. Speeding up, right. But right now, I shall say thank you so much for listening. And I shall speak to you all next week. Stick around for DJ Hallaby.

course, it always helps to remember the right broadcast setting. Shabby start as ever. Right. Danny M in the chat tells me that he's got me, so that must be a good sign. Try and make this stuff slick. Kind of Indian. Indian-ish, but there's a story to go with it. Is my mix sounding alright, folks? Members of the audience, chat room, the Thursday night show. While I am waiting for my audience feedback, I will give my thanks to the very wonderful DJ Halaby for the last hour. A fabulous set, sir. Prior to that, I laid my praise at the door of Voice of Doom and his Cubana. Fabulous as it was. We've had some brilliant music tonight. Ian kicked us off. Chip Cove jumped in for an early set. Hardy gave his measured, deep joy. And you have found the very first Thursday Night Show of 2025. I am D1 Radio, and I'm going to take you on a little bit of a different journey ce soir. You would have... you're usually used to hearing me with the Nighthawks at the Virtual Diner, but Nighthawks are going to be back in a couple of weeks. In the meantime, before the year kicks off, and seeing as one of our DJs just couldn't make the slot tonight, I think I'm going to go for my first solo 2-hour slot in, well, I don't know how long, but a long, long time. So what's the story tonight? I've got a couple of minutes of this song to be able to tell you what's going on, what strings together the collection of songs that I am playing for you tonight. Not going to do anything mixy, as Halaby or Danny M in the chat would be able to blow my socks off with. I'm going to play some songs. So the show tonight is called Filling in the Gaps. 2003. I left the United Kingdom and headed for the other side of the world. I moved to Tokyo. And that action kind of severed a certain obsessive link with the gathering of new music that I would have heard in a variety of genres from a variety of different countries, but mainly Britain and the US. I started listening to different music. Music from Japan and other places. Came back to the UK about 5 years later, and life got in the way. Family life and all that kind of stuff. Kicked up a Thursday night show a few years later. And I didn't get into any new music for years. I was mainly playing public domain and Creative Commons music and all this kind of stuff. The track I'm playing in the background is by an act called Rukyu Underground, who are a Japanese act. And what I found... Let's get that one back up as well. I got the next track up. Go on, you can play as well. Go on, let's do it. That's not going to play. Right. And what this meant was something like 2 decades. 2 decades where I didn't really listen to new music. So the set I've put together for you tonight includes music that I missed out on the first 2 decades.
of the 21st century. Acts from the late 20th century, or ones that emerged. Let's kick it off with Basement Jaxx. This is a track from 2009.

the inimitable vocals of Yoko Ono there on the Basement Jacks, Day of the Sunflowers, and we march on from 2009's Scars. I must admit, it's been quite a pleasure to dig through all of these tracks and find 20 years of stuff that I've just never heard before. And many of these acts you'll know really, really well, but you'll think, oh, that's a discovery. Or maybe you'll know it all already. Go on, hazard a guess. Who's the next act?

I think I must have had a copy of Exit Planet Dust, the Chemical Brothers debut, on cassette somewhere in the mid-90s. That was a track from 2010. Still going. From their album Further. It's a track called Swoon. Now, my fellow Generation X's in the chat room. Didn't take you too long to guess the last act. I'm sure you can get the next one pretty quickly as well. Surely you've got it already. Go on, fastest fingers first. Hardy doesn't even need to double guess. 2 points, he takes a striking lead. Bathe in the sonic balm of one perfect sunrise.

everyone knows this one. It was completely new to me. I got stuck in the Green Album.

fair, I can take myself back to certain perfect sunrises in the 90s as I listen to this track as it lifts and rises. But, you know, this is a public place.

predictable? Don't Orbital just have a way of just taking you there? I was talking about the Green Album and all that. That was from the Blue Album, 2004. I must have immersed myself in something completely different at that point in time. I must have lost myself to something. Well, you could always lose yourself to dance. I mean, that was almost a... It was almost a cue, right? You ever lost yourself to dance, Danny? Can't imagine it. Over to the thursdaynightshow.com, folks. Join us in the chat room where we are debating the viabilities of

0: Tony has lost himself to dance ever so often. That was Daft Punk on the year 2013 from the album Random Access Memories. As soon as the year I became a father, so it was no wonder I had a pretty random access memory then. Hello, Anu. You've just joined us. Are you still in Mexico? That was featuring the fabulous vocals of Pharrell Williams, and it was not the track Happy, which you will know. It was Lose Yourself to Dance. And that album also had Julian Casablancas on it, but singing through a vocoder, and it just kind of didn't work, so I went for another Pharrell track. You've had your dance music. Shall we go for some hip-hop now instead? Seems rude not to.
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0: Never heard this track before a couple of days ago. It was about time. Anu's joined us in the chat. Come on down.

was Blondie from 2017's Pollinator, a long time, which was pretty, one of my earliest musical memories was Blondie, and that was a couple of years before I started, before I got my first Spotify account and I started listening to whatever I wanted again, not constrained by whatever I could download for free or buy in the local Shinjuku

0: Tower Records, and still making music after all these years. Pollinator, the opposite of Terminator, indeed. So kind of roughly the same era originally, but also still producing music. For these guys.
1: Points available in the chat room. If you don't recognise the guitarist, you'll recognise the vocalist.

from 2005's Siberia. That was Echo and the Bunnymen and Stormy Weather. Yeah, they got back together as well. You know, just like Blondie, they got back together and kept going. And now they've put out almost as much stuff as they did originally back in the 80s. Who would have thought? I think I was probably flying over Siberia in 2005, but I certainly had no inkling of what the Bunnymen were doing at the time. Now, there was another act that I'd been listening to a lot more recently than that, but I missed, for a good couple of decades, pretty much everything that they put out. And let's see who's the first person in the chat room to get this one. You're back. Some one of you will know. Points at the ready.

Blur's reunion album from 2015. That was the magic, which was the Magic Whip, and that was Ghost Ship. This is D1 Radio. We are approaching the midway point. Oh, and Anu is putting photos of the beach she's on in Mexico. Oh my goodness. Well, that looks very, very nice, Anu. I've already dedicated you a song. You can't get any more. D1 Radio with you on the Thursday night show. We are filling in the gaps in the first couple of decades of the 20th century, 21st century, not that old, of various tunes that I just happen to have missed over the years. There's another one. Fastest Fingers First, if you recognise. Very distinctive singer. No, that was the wrong track. Let's try this one. And welcome to the chat to Shadowboxer as well. I wonder if Hardy will bump his point.

So I would have probably been about halfway through my tenure in Japan at this point when his album was released. And I was releasing my own albums at the time, or one to come. Never heard that one at the time, up until probably a couple of weeks ago. That was from the album How We Operate, from 2006. It was Gomez. And the title track itself, How We Operate. Not Eddie Vedder, not Kurt Cobain, not Axl Rose. Good efforts, good guesses, one and all. Okay, I'm going to make the next point even more difficult. Who is the backing vocalist?

0: thanks to Wuck Radio for a crazy in a good way set this evening. Thanks to Wuck Radio for a crazy in a good way set. I'd initially.
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0: Thank you, Vinyl and the Nudes. Awesome, as always. Just to confuse you.

It's okay. You know Anu, I only do the speed humps for Anu. No stopping.

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Hardy, I need to rant about roadworks.

Hardy, I'm overdue a report on your sewage system. Are your microbes enjoying their human waste dinner?

0: Why is it always the case that as you get ready to go, the internet goes off? Hello, good afternoon, good evening, wherever you are in the world. Welcome, welcome, welcome to what is playing on the Thursday night show. I have no idea. I'm supposed to have cut in by now. It's all gone a bit weird. Let me just refresh. See if I'm there. Can you hear me? Give us a shout in the chat room if you can hear me, and I'll begin my show properly. And he's got me. That's a good thing. Cool. All right, well, we're off. I don't know how we quite managed to completely lose all connectivity the moment we were expecting to go live. But welcome, welcome, welcome to the Thursday Night Show. I'm, of course, the voice of doom. You were listening to the Hardy Melts, the illustrious Hardy Melts. Before that, the raving, notorious P.I.P. got us all woken up and going. And before that, it was Ian Joliet with his Cocktail Hour, which was a splendid follow-up to his wonderful set at Elderflower the other week, which I really enjoyed, actually. Many sets, multiple sets. So it was very good. So welcome. It is Thursday, the first Thursday of the month. It's 8 o'clock. Yours truly, Voice of Doom, is going to be playing jazz for the next hour. We're just going to be doing a few little technical experiments as we go, because, you know, we like to live dangerously. But before we go any further, what we're going to do is I'm going to just kick in with a few jingles, and then we're going to play just a couple of sort of assorted jazz tunes. Then I'm going to do a little focus slot during my show, looking at all the different Latin and Afro-Cuban rhythms. So let's get going. No more further ado.
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You all know I love that tune. Egyptianello, one of the best out there. Many, many versions. I think I have most of them. Just recombobulating myself after a discombobulating moment with my internet there. Never pull the wrong cable just before your show. It's guaranteed to cause a little stress. Now, out in the world, we have a gentleman called Jap listening, and he's introduced a new and interesting technology for us to play with during the show. So I'm just going to take the liberty of turning the graphics off, or turning the graphics away from my Voice of Doom logo here, so that we can see what's on tonight. And if you look at the canvas now, you'll see that that's flipped. And what we're going to do is try a little experiment. And at the end of this tune, I'm going to play a jingle, but it's rather a special jingle. And with any luck, it should magically rebrand the entire TTNS with the Voice of Doom logo, and it'd be entirely triggered by my my jingle. And if that works, it's a bit of a pioneering cut on technology. It will be a world first. It won't be the first world first on the world's one and only Thursday night show, but it will be interesting if it works. So watch this space. Check out the canvas on where the Thursday night show. If you're not already in there, jump in the chat room and say hi to us. Tell us that you tuned in. Sit back and enjoy the Moldova Gypsy Dance, which we have played on the show before. You might recognise it if you remember back to my dad's step days. Rather a good tune.

0: Oh, yes. Wasn't that amazing? Oh, I've got an echo on there. Let me just take that off. Right, that is Andrei Krylov, who I've played a few times before. I love a little bit of gypsy and a little bit of Manouche. So, wonderful. So, here's the moment where we try the experiment. Have you all got your eyes on the canvas? If this works, it's going to be rather cool. Let's find out. Oh, no. That was Borat. He's always escaping into the wrong things. Hold on. That's confused me.
1: 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The Thursday Night Show. 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Log in. Say hi in the chat room.
0: Well, that was possibly a misfire. We might try it again a bit later. Let's have Jelly Roll Blues.

0: So, great question there from Anu in the chat room. She's asking what instruments are being played. There's definitely a cornet at the front. It's more squeaky and light and Louis Armstrong vibe than the trumpet, which is a little bit more Miles Davis and just a different timbre. I've never worked out how to say that word. And then I've been bouncing off clarinet, banjo, usual lineup. I wasn't concentrating on the back line there because I was trying to work out if it was actually Louis Armstrong or King Oliver. I can't remember who played with Jelly Roll Blues. Anyway, we're going to stop wittering. We're just try and try that one more time. See if it works. Excuse me, slightly overusing this jingle tonight.
1: 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Say hi in the chat room.

0: Oh, we do like this tune. It's been electro-swinged. 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Electro-swing-swooned. Yes, you know. By the way, if you follow my Friday Musings blog on LinkedIn, do watch out for tomorrow's. I'm having a little rant about Microsoft because you have to sometimes. Oh, we hate Microsoft.
1: Both mother and daughter working for the Yankee dollar.
0: Great first world problems blog. I wrote a little vexed last week about the experience of turning up to conference calls when only someone else's note taker turns up. They don't even turn up themselves. Do you give the presentation?

Or do you just leave your AI agent to take the meeting, and then they can both report back to each other and their supervisors later? Anyway, tomorrow I'm picking on Microsoft again.

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1: Out on Manzanella Beach, GI romance with native peach.
0: Okay, the technical team has double checked the system. We will get that jingle one more blast at the end of this song. And hopefully, like magic,
1: go down Point Kumana.
0: The future will happen.

0: One more little jingle, sorry. Just got to try it while we're all on air. Because it's a world first.
1: 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Say hi in the chat room.
0: Needs a little more testing. Let's just put it like that. Right. On to the flesh door. Now, this is the last of my sort of collection of freeformers tonight. Fancied a little bit more Manouche. Angelo de Bar Quartet. I love this stuff. It was really good. We did an all-day jazz event last Monday in the Duck. Seven fantastic bands. Well, six plus mine. They're just super fragile. Just gets me out of the loop. The others were all fabulous. And, amazing jazz all day back to back. And there was one band called Django Chutney who were a trio and made some of this stuff.

say big shout to his lordship Danny M for doing the most awesome sound actually all day. Who knew he was such a good sound engineer? What a the Don. Oh, it worked in Before Your Eyes. Voice of Doom has hit the canvas. Oh, that's awesome. Because that was not triggered by anything other than that. Rewind it back. Voice of Doom jingle actually made the canvas change. That is a world first. Thank you, Jap. You have done it. We're on recording at 20 past 8 BST on the Thursday night show. On the 5th of June 2020, we launched a new technology again. But this is a good one. It's really interesting. Digit 3 and I will be doing much rubbing of hands later. It was subtle. If you saw it, you know it was good.

So TTNS crew, over the next few weeks I will be asking for your jingles. Do you see where this goes?

Oh, good evening, Digit 3. Did you see the world first experiment on TTNS? I'm quite excited, actually. I might even do it again towards the end of the show, just because. So that was Flesh Door by Angelo de Bar Quartet, another wonderful Manouche. Bit of wizardry. I know Jan often bumps into people playing Manouche in her local supermarket and things, but I have to listen to it on recordings, and I do like that. So it was lovely hearing it live, and there will be more. They sound like they want to do quite a lot more down there, so there will be more jazz, and the musicians loved it, and they're networking like crazy, so there's a pool of interesting people to start doing patrons nights with now. Coming. Anyway, right, so we're going to move on to my little focus set now. I'm going to play seven or eight tunes, and we're going to span all the different Latin rhythms. There is a bit of buzz on there, isn't there? I wonder if I could quieten that down. Well, we're not going to worry about that, because the technical uphillery of tonight's show was crazy. So what we're going to do is have a little look at each of the sort of core Afro-Cuban and Latin rhythms, with some sample songs, and I've sort of whittled them down from the reading and listening I've done over the last few months. Can't tell you great amount of detail about each of the tunes, but I'll tell you a little snippet which will put them in context. So we're going to start off with the rumba, and the rumba was really one of the first real Latin rhythms that emerged in the what you'd call barrio, but they were actually kind of the places of worship, if you like, for the followers of the African religions, which were kind of disguising themselves behind Catholic symbolism in the 1700s and 1800s and so on, as all these religions were being banned and swamped by amongst the slaves by... I'm going on, aren't I? Let's just listen to a tune, because I realised where I was in the story was about 300 years from where I need to get to start the tune. So let's just do that later in the chat room or something. This is El Manicero, it is the Peanut Vendor from 1930, and the vocals on this, Antonio Machin's vocals on this classic, Son Montuno, made it the first major Latin hit in the US. So it's a very famous tune, Peanut Vendor. Actually played this before by another artist.

got pre-queue today and I'm on Bluetooth as well. Fun. A bit too much dad step, isn't it? Can't be doing that. You'll all get confused if you don't remember my dad stepping days. Come the 15th, I will bring the dad step out again and we'll mash up all the jazz with all the jungle.

this is reset. The magic trick will be attempted again a little later in the show. Okay, the composer of this created what many consider to be the bridge between Cuban popular music and American jazz. The syncopated rhythm and call and response structure would influence countless jazz musicians. So, let's follow that up with Dizzy Gillespie, who you've obviously all heard of with the jazz hat on, and Chano Pozo, who was the first Congocero, I think it was. So basically, they brought the percussionist from the back side of the band to the center front of the stage, and then those stages got really big in front of like stadium-sized audiences as this sort of music peaked in the 40s. So this is Manteca, Dizzy Gillespie, and Chano Pozo. So it's really kind of do the jazz crossover with bebop and Afro-Latin. And this tune is called Manteca. So possibly butter.

Bakua, you learn to talk with the drums.

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Right. That was the beginning of Thursday night. That was the deepest we're going to go to on the Thursday night show tonight. From here, it's all the way up until we hit the 80s.

0: syncopation. Later popularized by Santana, it showcases the mambo's sophisticated brass arrangements. Sorry, I should say brass arrangements. And the cha-cha-cha's danceable groove. So up out of your seats. We've done the sort of deep Herbie hippie bit with Dizzy Gillespie just there. Now we're going to pick it up because in about 20 minutes we're going to be slammed against the wall by the dark grooves of Digit 3. And before that, I'm going to play my jingle again and see if we can do magic. And in fact, I'm going to do it now. What the hell?
1: The Thursday Night Show. The weekly, eccentric, eclectic internet radio club. Run

So who's in the chat room? We've got Shadow Boxer in the chat room. D1, the scheduler, is of course lurking. We're looking for a late night spot tonight. If anyone would like a guest spot, we've got a late night 1 to 2 o'clock slot because of some distraction that has happened to someone who hasn't had TTNS logo tattooed on their wrist hard enough yet. Somebody's escaped. So we have a little 1 o'clock to 2 o'clock gap if anyone would like to have a little play, if they're one of the crew, or maybe even debut. If they're feeling adventurous, we can probably give you a poke and get you set up. You know we like to keep it live. And this is our 13th, the very month of our 13th year birthday. Can you freaking believe it? 13 bloody years. TTNS is a petulant teenager. This is fantastic and crazy and slightly scary, and everyone went a little bit greyer than they were expected to. Now, this is a tune you'll all recognise because it was originally a bit of a Herbie Hancock wonder, Watermelon Man.

yeah, oh yeah, even Herbie can't quite slack the beat like that. Marshmallow beats.

So the history of this chain, this is Mongo Santa Maria. Kind of Afro-Cuban soul jazz, I'd have thought. It's Cuban. So he's called Conguero. The Congo player transformed Herbie Hancock's funky composition to a Latin jazz standard. I'd call that marshmallow beats, but I don't know. I might nick that off myself. His version demonstrates how Afro-Cuban percussion can completely reimagine a jazz tune. Just gives it that polyrhythm that you just don't get in a boom boom boom boom boom boom boom boom boom boom Western music. Sadly, however good rock and roll is, it is a bit of a Microsoft install of music. I would like a Latin to Linux.

0: second.
1: Big shout out to Ash, who may be tuned in, and to D3. Thank you for all the brotherly support as we lost a dear friend of ours, TT, over the last period of time. But I know they're locked in, and they're both awesome percussionists and drummers, so that made me think of them. Right, moving on now. Chick Corea. Heard of Chick Corea? I first heard of Chick Corea when a very crazy friend of mine who works in the satellite industry came and stayed at my house for a couple of days, and we had quite an adventure and lots of fun doing some projects, and he was here on a Thursday, and I asked him what we should play, and he was up for a Chick Corea number. So that's the first time I heard of Chick Corea. I've still got that on a playlist somewhere, actually, but it's not that tune tonight. This is Spain from 1972, so it's just one little tiny year older than the Voice of Doom.

put the chat room to sleep when I do my set, or everyone buggers off and puts some techno on and puts on, like, watches the clock and politely types stuff in the chat room because they hate jazz. But, you know, tough, it's my radio station.

Oh, but you will listen. So if you haven't got down there yet and discovered our wonderful and weird community in the Tittiness chat room, then do pop down www.thursdaynightshow.com. Sometimes the chat room on the site is working, and if it does, it's like a magic portal. You can start talking to people, and if we like you, we might, over a period of time and hazing events and inductions and licking and poking and taking, tasting and that sort of thing. Well, I'm certain that at least two of our community will lick and poke and taste you. You know who you are. The rest of us will play tunes at you until you finally submit and surrender to playing tunes at us, at which point you equivocate. And then you understand what true egalitarian and centric eclectic music is. So if you're one for being accepting and lovely, then come to the chat room. Please leave your crap at home. And bring good music and smile. Most importantly, your ears.

rather a nice piece of vinyl that I must try to drop into the set tonight. It always means I've got to get my long-sighted glasses on so that I can see across Studio Doom and watch the countdown timer from a very small display, a very long way away when I go to the record player. Sorry, Dex, of course, gotta be in with the times. Go wind the gramophone up. My friend Jay did an amazing set at the local pub, you know where it is, recently. He played 4 hours of 45, only played vinyl and played 45s. It was bonkers. Now, I'm hoping this is going to work. Yeah, gonna have a little one of these.

0: 81, I didn't know she sunk that low. Right, one last little go at the old world first. There you go, not you. Not you, that one.
1: Take that. Back. The Thursday Night Show. 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Log in, say hi in a

Well, ladies and gentlemen, and other beings that are tuned in from outer space via the international interwebs, intergalactic interwebs, you have had an hour of jazz, as you will do most months, 8 o'clock first Thursday, yours truly, Voice of Doom. And sometimes I stand in and play late night jungle sets when people don't turn up. Won't be happening at 1 o'clock tonight, I'm afraid. I've got a busy day tomorrow. But we might have recruited somebody else to stand in. I'm watching the chat room. You know who you are. Very exciting. Get involved in the community, get involved in DJing, bring music to people's lives.

0: It's the most insanely well-timed show I've ever done. I've just got 1 minute left, so I'm going to play a little bit of Beardy Man.
1: Do you remember? Mother country.
2: No.
1: You must remember these songs, Igor. The songs from the mother country.
0: Digit 3, are you armed and dangerous? Please confirm in the chat room.
2: Can I go now, please? I need some Mystic House.
0: So that is who I will be handing to if the technical gods are with us.
1: Hey.
0: And if not, you're going to have all of this tune.
1: Come here. Bring your trumpets. We're going to...
0: He's armed and dangerous. I'll just give you... Just a few bars of this, just to get you bouncing and warmed up again, because I know you've all chilled out and gone all jazzy. But you can't say that, because, you know, I like dubstep. Yes, I do. Right, we're going to hand over to Digit 3. I have been the voice of doom. Surreal, weird, and slightly technically damaged. But we did do a world first halfway through the show, if you tuned in and watched carefully. And I'm sure we'll be doing that again. That was, well, it excited me and possibly Digit 3. But...

Anyway, we are so sorry. Up next is Nas, and we are so sorry. I thought we were last. I didn't realise there's more DJs on past us. But yeah, over to you, buddy. Line up your track. Good luck, and we'll see you soon. Thanks, buddy. Bye.

his more famous work as one of the key members of Hot Chip. But also he has, I mean, collaborates in all sorts of guises. He is one half of the Two Bears with Raph Rundale. He runs the record label Greco-Roman. I could go on. I love Joe Goddard. Did I mention that?

This is Little Elm House with me and the Seam. Thanks to Lonely Artist Cast earlier. This one is Groovebox by Mo Turk. First couple of tracks were by Crazy P.

It's very catchy, isn't it? Ian Daniel Kehoe. Kehoe. The track is called Colour Application. This is another new one. Another new act. Sylph.

His name is Thomas Cohen. Apparently, he was a member of a band called Scum. That track was called Braid. And he has an album coming out called Silver As It Was Before. It will be out in May. To me, that reminded me a little bit of Underworld, I think. Let me know in the chat room if you got the same vibe from it. So this one, I heard for the first time yesterday on Ian's social distancing dance party. The chap is called Isofex, and this is called Doppelganger. I think it's excellent.

It's a straightforward track, I think, but the production on it, I think the production on this is fantastic. Ice Effects. When Ian played it last night, he had 12 subscribers on YouTube. I think we might have nearly doubled that for him. I hope so, anyway.

Well, last year, Andy Bell released an album called The View From Halfway Down. This is a remix of one of the tracks from that album. The track is called Indica, which caught my eye. It is the Pi Corner Audio Remix Blocks Re-Edit.

So it is the last one for me. Burn the Vibe is up next. Ian Joliet follows. Two interlopers from the social distancing dance party this evening. We are so lucky. And then we have 2 hours with D1 Radio, his 200th anniversary show. It is going to be a lot of fun. Make sure you stick around for that. After midnight, we have 2 hours with DJ Gadget, Space Unicorn of Trance. And with a bit of luck, 2 o'clock in the morning our time, we will go live to Kentucky for Sister Lo-Fi, our techno evangelist.

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So I shall fade out shortly. We will be back tomorrow at 6 o'clock for the Enchanted Forest. Return to the Enchanted Forest. And then on Saturday, of course, Ian will be back with the social distancing dance party, 8 o'clock till midnight. 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

And of course, whenever we're live, we have the chat room. Log in and say hello. We love to hear from you.

Oh, and I have just been reminded by BDA. There will also be a Sunday session from 2 till 6. Oh, you people are so lucky. I shall fade out now for Dunna Vibe. Thank you so much for listening. And I will speak to you all next week.

My thanks go to DJ Eerie for a blinding drum and bass set from 10 o'clock tonight. And before that, to The Lost Boy and to Waffelmeister and the Hermit and to Hardy Mutz, Jan Travel, Ian Joliet, all whom have warmed you up this evening. Tuned in to the Thursday night show. Want to get a level check, listeners? Those of you whose ears are peeled, whose fingers are somewhere near the chat room. Now, assuming you can hear me, you are tuned in to Nighthawks at the Virtual Diner. Ah, Hardy, Hardy, Hardy, thank you so much. Good, good. Nighthawks at the Virtual Diner and 91 Radio. My good buddy John is a little held up, out in the cold, stuck in the traffic. So I'm sat here at the counter and I'm going to put some tunes on while I wait for him to join me. Of course, it's beyond Jamaica, this show. We're looking at the reach of reggae beyond the island, but let's kick off with a blinder from the island itself.

0: was the inestimable Jimmy Cliff there, and Many Rivers to Cross, taken from the album Their Wonderful World, Beautiful People. Jimmy Cliff, of course, one of the titans of Jamaican music and one of the very figures who popularized the genre over and beyond the album. Another major figure going to work his way into the next tune, but let me tell you a little bit of a story first. So let's see if I can get the whole thing up here. Now, while I am, I got company. That's good.
1: Yay.
0: The man's at the bench.
1: I have made it in. I've made it in.
0: Now that is good, good timing, my friend. How are you doing, John?
1: I'm good, man. Good evening.
0: Good evening to you.
1: Are we live?
0: We are live and direct. You've just missed Jimmy Cliff, but that's it.
1: Okay. All right. No problem.
0: I got a track lined up that I was going to put on next, but can I leave you to mention the particular moment that we're celebrating tonight?
1: Yes, indeed. I'll mention that.
0: Okay, so I was going to say, just before I leave the mic to John, that we open with a giant of Jamaican music, and there's another giant of Jamaican music is in the next track. But of course, the theme of these shows is the influence of reggae beyond Jamaica itself, and the first act that was signed beyond themselves to the Rolling Stones Records album label was the mighty Peter Tosh, who Jagger saw on stage at the One Love concert in Jamaica, blowing smoke in political leaders' faces, promptly signed him up, and did a song with him. So I'm going to play that. I'll let John settle himself in, get a drink, warm up, and this is You Gotta Walk, Don't Look Back.

0: So you heard two tracks in a row there. First up, that was Peter Tosh with the inimitable sound of Mick Jagger on duet there. That was from the album Bush Doctor from 1978. Tosh being the first signing on the Rolling Stones records label. And you just heard Poet and the Roots with Linton Kwesi Johnson there on vocals. It Dread in England for George Lindo. Now, I'm going to double check, see if my buddy John is back at the diner counter with me.
1: I'm back in the counter.
0: Perfect.
1: Back in. The gremlins seem to be at work, but they're not going to deter us this evening. Definitely not.
0: Don't let them squash those gremlins.
1: Squash those gremlins, definitely.
0: Push them down.
1: So thanks for holding the fort for me, Dom. I was delayed getting back in because I was in Edinburgh over the past day or so on business. I'm back now, and tonight is a special night, as you mentioned earlier, because this month marks the first year of Nighthawks at the Virtual Diner. We started discussing this show, I don't know, 8 years ago, something like that. The story is now legendary of you know, Dom coming to me with this idea and might say, oh yeah, this is a great idea, and then, you know, just postponing it basically for 7 or 8 years until the time was right, exactly, until last year. So I am really, really happy that it's come to fruition, and hey, we're a year in the saddle. Fantastic. This is a great, great thing.
0: And somewhat to our surprise, the vast majority of our shows have all been reggae-based.
1: Yeah, that wasn't the plan.
0: It was not the plan, but it's how it's turned out, and it's not been a bad thing.
1: Not a bad thing. No complaints whatsoever.
0: We got a handful more of these to run.
1: Definitely. As well. Let me just first say a big shout out to Hardy Mills, to all the great people online who have been supporting us over the last year. It's wonderful to have your comments every month and to see that you're listening, and not just listening, but listening avidly. So we're really happy about that.
0: We are indeed. And I'm going to put another track on. This set is the second of our kind of subsets of the Beyond Jamaica sets. Last month we introduced a few kind of early 70s tracks where reggae was starting to seep into rock and roll music. One of the areas of non-reggae music that it started to have quite a big impact on was punk rock. So a handful of my tunes today are going to be ones that kind of straddle the line between punk rock and reggae. And we have our first female vocalist of the night coming up. John and I always try to put at least a little bit of a balance in the vocal mix where we can. So this is a song that was originally written by John Holt for his group The Paragons in 1968, but this was a version done by The Slits in 1980 of Man Next

0: Okay, that was Damage, a tune on an album of the same name by Denis Bovell. It came out in 1981, and it's seen as a kind of seminal album in the annals of reggae because of its experimentation with various genres. On other tracks, you can hear a bit of calypso in there, Afrobeat, et cetera, which I think were sort of reflective of the sort of big ears, so to speak, of Denis Bovell. I think the reggae critic Dick Hebdige referred to this as mutant reggae. That was his title of his way of expressing it. But I think there's a lot of merit in in what Denis Bovell was doing back in those days. Very innovative and very sort of pioneering kind of sound. So there we had it. And before that, what did we play?
1: That was the Slits, Man
0: The
1: Next
0: Slits,
1: Door,
0: that's
1: yeah.
0: right. Yeah, and that was also produced by Denis Bovell. You could hear his imprimatur, his stamp all over that particular tune, the production values, the kind of rubber dub style, but still somehow very slick and very so well produced. So yeah, there we have it. And then earlier in the show, Dom, in my absence, played Lynton Kwesi Johnson's "It Dread Inna England" for George Lindo, which also was produced by the redoubtable Denis Bovell. Denis Bovell, of course, was responsible for crafting the sound, you could say, and the music of Lynton Kwesi Johnson. So, three tracks featuring one of the legends of British reggae.
1: And that's a little bit of the theme today, in a way, is kind of reggae's influence in Britain. I think that's threaded through a lot of the tracks we'll be playing tonight. Haven't you interviewed Denis Bovell in your time, Jim?
0: Yes, way back in the day. I think it was, well, when I say back in the day, 2008, 9, somewhere around there.
1: Still a while ago
0: Yeah,
1: these days.
0: still a while ago, still a while ago.
1: We're
0: Yeah,
1: a
0: he used to
1: quarter of
0: live
1: the way
0: in.
1: through the century already, you know?
0: That's right, that's right, that's right, that's right. Yeah, so I lived in Tottenham for a while, and Dennis has lived in that particular locality for, I don't know, the better part of 35 years or so. We happened to run into each other at an old, now defunct record store, which is called Everybody's Music. No longer exists, but Dennis was a regular in that particular record store, in just outside Seven Sisters Station. And I'd run into him from time to time, and I said, introduce myself to him. We're fellow Barbadians, and I said, it would be good to interview you. And he graciously consented to that interview, which was published on a website which for some reason doesn't exist. But anyway,
1: The internet's a transient space, you know?
0: very transient space. Yeah. Anyway, that was back in the day. Dennis has gone on to do really great things on the British jazz scene. He's still working, still touring with acts such as Alpha Blondy, who we've played on the show before. Alpha Blondy is an African, Ivorian reggae superstar from Africa, in Africa on the continent. And yeah, great stuff. Great stuff from Denis Bovell.
1: So we played a track by The Slits earlier. The Slits regularly, well, at least on a couple of occasions, supported The Clash on a couple of their early sort of their late 70s, early career tours. And The Clash were, of course, one of the acts that emerged out of punk that really embraced reggae. I mean, they had an infamous cover of Junior Mervyn's Police and Thieves
0: That's
1: that
0: right.
1: was, exactly what you would imagine a mix of punk and reggae sounding like.
0: I think we played that on the show, either the last show or the one before that,
1: Well, we
0: if I'm
1: certainly
0: not
1: played the Junior
0: mistaken.
1: Mervyn one, but
0: Yeah.
1: that had a crystal clean cleanliness to it, that one. The Clash kind of dirtied it up a little bit, but this is one of their tracks I'm going to play next.
0: Okay.
1: You'll all know it. Let's do it.

0: That, of course, was The Clash and Bank Robber. And I should have looked this up. I think that was from... God, what was that from? I think that was from 1978. Was it from... I think it was from London Calling. I feel like it should have been. So, The Clash, as I said, one of the best-known acts that crossed the bridge between punk and reggae. Now, John and I were just talking about, you know, off air, about one of the things that bridged that act and the next one we're going to play tonight. So, 1976, in response to a very well-known artist who expressed support for Enoch Powell, of all people. The artist, who was Eric Clapton, which is very ironic, because Eric Clapton was one of the people who introduced reggae to a wider white audience with his version of Bob Marley's I Shot the Sheriff. One of the movements, as it became, that formed in response to comments from the likes of Clapton, but also the rising tensions and racism that was happening in the late 70s, was a movement that was known as Rock Against Racism, which largely came in response to things like racist attacks on the streets of the UK and support for things like political support for things like the National Front. So they started out with a few gigs here and there in pubs. And again, this was punk and reggae bands coming together to show solidarity, show strength, and to take a stand together against the sort of rising tide of things as well. And it became quite a big movement in the end, not just within the UK but globally. And by 1978, we had a large carnival in London that was organized in conjunction with the Anti-Nazi League, with marches from Trafalgar Square ending up in a big open-air concert at Victoria Park in Hackney. Clash were, of course, one of the bands that played on the stage. And another one of the acts at Rock Against Racism in Victoria Park was Steel Pulse. John?
1: Yeah, that's right. So Steel Pulse released their album Handsworth Revolution in 1978. And one of the singles from that album was Ku Klux Klan, which of course refers to the very infamous racist and fascistic group that came to prominence, you know, during antebellum slavery and you know, sort of the early part of the 20th century in America. And yeah, it was interesting that this album and the single Ku Klux Klan came out in 1978, as I said, when Steel Pulse was actually invited to perform on the first Rock Against Racism, you know, or one of the first Rock Against Racism concerts. So, yeah, interesting coincidence. And let's hear it from Steel Pulse.

0: Okay, that was Steelpulse with the single, very, very famous and very successful single, Ku Klux Klan, taken from the album Handsworth Revolution. And that came out in 1978. And as we were saying before the track started, it was featured in a concert that was held in 1978 called Rock Against Racism. Very, very famous concert in London, Victoria Park.
1: Where one of our listeners is listening from.
0: That's right, that's right.
1: One of the beautiful things about a show like this as well is you get live fact-checked by your listeners as well. I'm delighted to have discovered that Bank Robber by The Clash was never on an album originally. It was released as a single in 1980, so thanks to

0: So that was Vintage Police. The Police, with something called Walking on the Moon. And as I was explaining to Dom, Stuart Copeland, the drummer in The Police, is a huge reggae fan and would have been influenced by people like Sly Dunbar and, you know, all the sort of great reggae drummers of yore. Sly, I believe, is not with us anymore, having died a few years ago. And I think I was also explaining that Sting himself lived in Jamaica for a while. He taught school in Jamaica. So these are guys with some skin in the game in terms of reggae and having reggae credentials. And I think it was, if we're going to do a show this evening about the influence of reggae on this country, on this island, or these isles, British Isles.
1: One island to another.
0: Exactly. Thanks for reminding me. Yeah. The geographies of reggae. Then we'd have to talk about The Police. The Police is definitely, one of those groups that was influenced by reggae.
1: Very much so. And I was telling John off mic earlier that it wasn't until I was putting this show together that I took a look at the album that Walking on the Moon came from, but I realized what it actually meant. The album was Regatta de Blanc, which was, I think, released in, again, 1978, which is obviously a vintage year for the influence of reggae. And which loosely translates as white reggae. Which you could say that's pretty much what The Police were trying to do.
0: Yeah. I think we nailed it this evening. British reggae, volume
1: reggae.
0: One.
1: Yeah, or British volume reggae, two. Volume one. There's plenty more we could go down this one as well. There's another rich scene, but we're gonna play out with a few minutes of an artist again, no longer with us, but who was very much influenced by reggae. And this is, I think, kind of taking a reggae sound and putting it in a pretty different direction. We just got a few minutes of him, two or so. Let's hear it, John Martin.

Love you, can love.

Croft. Listen to the Thursday night show. Great set, Juno vibe. I'll have to listen back to that. I must admit I missed a bit. For some reason, I was listening through the wrong stream. Welcome. I'm going to be doing a drum and bass set. I have sort of semi-prepared this.

Well, hey, y'all. What's up, punks? How's your summer working out for ya? You are with Coco on the Thursday Night Show. I'm here with you till 9. I'll be playing some tunes to do with British summertime. There may be a few surprises in store. What is your summer like so far? Thank you, Hardy, for the last hour of lovely tunes, magical tunes. And we are still live on the Discord chat channel called TTNS Chat Room. And I would love to hear about your summer, whatever you're up to, whatever you hope to get up to. I'll be back shortly with more summer.

So we are listening to Andy Bell from the band Ride. He's the guitarist and songwriter, and he has joined up with some buddies of his who play the harp and the synth for this tune, which is called Murmuration of Warm Dappled Light on Her Back After Swimming, from the upcoming album titled Love Numbers. That is my opening vibe. Welcome, everyone. Welcome to British summertime.

Hey y'all, for those in the know, the song Change, Lover's Holiday from 1980, it's a roller skating reference. This summertime, we're strapping on our skates and we're going for a ride.

0: Oh no, we can't make it to Xanadu. All the public sector workers are on strike. The train drivers, the tube drivers will have to take an Uber to get there.
1: Oh, come on, all you workers who toil night and day by hand and by brain to earn your pay, who for centuries all past for no more than your bread have bled for your countries and counted your

In the factories and mills, shipyards and mines, we've often been told to keep up with the times, for our skills are not needed. They've streamlined the job with slide rule and stopwatch. Our pride

out. And when the sky darkens and the prospect is war, who's given a gun and then pushed to the fore and expected to

And all of these things the worker has done, from tilling the fields to carrying the gun. We've been yoked to the plow since time first began, and always expected

never cross a picket line. That is Billy Bragg from 1990. I saw him perform in 1992 in my hometown, Berkeley, California, at Zellerbach Hall on the campus. And it was the year of a presidential election, and there were hecklers in the audience saying, "Billy, please run for president." It was good times. We also heard The Longest Johns with the Workers' Song. We are celebrating British Summertime 2023, all things summer. How is your summer working out for you? We were interrupted on our way to Xanadu because of the transport workers on strike. And as D1 Radio has pointed out in the chat, it's what the summer is all about. You are listening to Coco on the Thursday Night Show. I'm here with you until 9, talking about the summer. We have various things happening in our summer. We might have a summer romance. We might have summer heartbreak. We might watch some sport on the telly or live, perhaps. All kinds of things coming up. Unexpected things. I do want to give a shout to the postal workers who have now reached an agreement and will no longer be on strike. So I look forward to the clattering sound of my letterbox on a more regular basis now as a result. I invite you to join me in the chat room, TTNS chat room, on Discord and say hello, say what's up, what's happening with your summer. We are listening to Bent Violet by Nico Gioris. He's a composer from California. And this was actually recorded this year in 2023. Quite unusual for me to be playing something so contemporary. We'll be back in a moment to continue with our summertime vibe.

So I don't really want to belabor the point, but my summer is affected by people being on strike. I have a visitor right now from California, and her travel is being interrupted. Who isn't on strike? Well, let me tell you who is going on strike. Just announced this week, the people who keep the airplanes in the sky. So anyone who has booked a flight, I wish you luck.

That is Etienne Dao from 1984, Weekend at Rome. Weekend in Rome. Can you get to Rome if you make it to Rome? There's a heat wave, so keep cool. Splatter yourself, bring some water balloons, a handheld fan, stick your head in the Trevi fountain, do what you can to fight the heat. And before that, we heard Louis the 14th, Air Traffic Control. A kind of silly little song, but you know, the air traffic controllers deserve some props because we are at their mercy, are we not? We're listening to the Thursday night show. I'm Coco here with you till 9. We have a really, really fantastic evening lined up for you. I think there may be a late breaking change to the lineup tonight. So I do believe that Zi Ying will be following me, and I'll check the updates on what happens after that. Yeah, and say hi in the chat, TTNS chat room. Already feeling some affection there and some great recommendations from DJ Wafflemeister and Tuperf, sense checking. And y'all, you know, okay, full disclosure, I have been awake for a very long time. I mean, a very long time. And I was going to try to pretend otherwise, but I don't know if I really can. So, disclaimer, I promise not to get too punchy. But you know, Tuperf and Wafflemeister have the same first name, but use wacky monikers for their DJ names. There you go. Isn't that a fascinating little factoid? Okie dokie. So the next song is the original of a cover that may be familiar to you. Weirdly, the original is an instrumental. And the cover by Friends of Distinction added lyrics. Don't you know? Crazy. Here you go, Grazing in the Grass.

from 1969, a very fine year, Dizzy by Tommy Roe. I've always loved that song. When I was a younger person working at a college radio station in my hometown, the local rock star who everyone was kind of into or obsessed with even at the time came to the station and did a little guest DJ set, and he chose that song, and I've loved it ever since, and I associate it with a dreamy rock star from my youth. What makes you dizzy? Heat wave, altitude sickness, holding your breath, being in love. Well, summertime, somebody's bound to get dizzy. Somebody's bound to be hanging upside down and drinking one too many alcohol-free Pilsners. There you go. What up? What next? You're listening to the Thursday Night Show. I'm Coco. I'm here till 9, and the hour is slipping away. As always, we are celebrating British summertime. So imagine that you feel that dizzy little bit of first love, and then something goes wrong. Something goes terribly, terribly wrong.

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How did it come down to this? Scrolling through your call list. I don't wanna lose my pride, but I'ma fuck me up a bitch. 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

learned that you never made a name for yourself, a master wealth. 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Never made it out the cage, still out there moving in them streets. 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

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Lemonade, as in life gives you lemons, what do you do with them? Hold up, Beyonce, featuring a sample of Can't Get Used to Losing You by Andy Williams from 1963. The most meta possible use of sampling I can think of. Really nice, really elegant, because that is the song where it's the heat of summer and she's walking through the town, swinging her baseball bat, smashing up a bunch of cars, smashing up a fire hydrant. The water is spraying everywhere. It's clearly very hot, despite the fact that she's in her gorgeous designer gown with the fan on her, with her perfect face. That is what summer is about. Smashing up cars with a baseball bat. Thank you very much. Hey, there's some love in the chat for Vic Reeves, who I have to confess, I don't know. Is that the original of Dizzy or is it a cover of Dizzy? Please tell me. I need to know this. I also want to mention, I mean, really, if you need to know, Dizzy, Tommy Rowe, is on a compilation I have on CD, and it's called All Time Greatest Bubblegum Hits, and I want to give a shout to the genre of music called bubblegum. And I've even thought of doing a dedicated program here on the Thursday Night Show to bubblegum music, but I thought that would be very niche. I don't know how wide the appeal would be. Let me know. What do you think? So, hey, British summertime, are you watching any sport? What's your favorite sport to indulge in the summertime? It seems like a smorgasbord of sport is on. I watch the cycling myself from time to time. I got a little bored with it this year, but it's on right now. This is stage 3. Did you know there's actually stage 1, stage 2, and stage 3 of this song? Stage 3, for those of you who do not follow the tour, means day 3. And you have to keep track of who's winning that day, who's winning the stage, who's winning the general classification. That is the overall winner who gets to wear the hot yellow jersey. Tour de France. Check it out.

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And the other day I got off the train. It was kind of funny. There were a bunch of people sitting there watching Wimbledon.

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I must trust you, I lost the fuck you, but more importantly, love to love you. 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Nothing but them black shorts. 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

tie, Healy, black shorts. 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Could be. Could very well be. We are still looking at the summertime, British summertime, and we've got about 10 minutes left. Here is a, well, I don't know if it's a classic. I consider it to be a classic.

0: Yes, Donovan. 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Not even a little bit. Hey, y'all, it's summertime. Summertime, summertime. And that is Sunshine Superman from Donovan. I have that on vinyl, and it belonged to my auntie in the 60s. What year was that? Thought I wrote it down. Oh no, that was the one I snuck in at the last minute. Yeah, I love how dreamy Donovan looks on that album cover. He's kind of looking, gazing upward toward the heavens. What a dreamboat. We also heard TV on the radio, staring at the sun. There's some really good videos of them. They're just so dynamic. Never saw them live. Would still like to. They did some live performance with Trent Reznor, of all people, and man, was it good. And you can see it on your local video streaming service. So, hey, it's almost 9 o'clock, and I'm going to be handing over to someone. I plead the fifth because I think it's Ziying, but maybe I don't know. I'm Coco, and this is the Thursday night show. And I gotta say, I'm just feeling the love in the chat room. It's so nice to have my buddies hanging about with me. This is for you, MC Hermit. Did you know MC Hermit got married at a swimming pool? So that is for you. I'm very happy to see you this evening. Summer is not complete without something Brazilian. And I mean music that is Brazilian. So this song is going to take us to the big fade in a mere moment. It is João Gilberto. And Caetano Veloso, Cordeiro
1: Sou
0: de
1: de
0: Nana.
1: nanã, sou de nanã.
0: I will see y'all in August.

with two around the house. Better late than never. Faced the Mad Bones earlier. It made me chuckle. This one is called Ghosts.

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This is me, Nassim, for the next 40 minutes or so, followed by Sister Lo-Fi. Shout out to Shelley, she's listening.

0: Crispin Grrr. That is his name. What a name, eh? So, Crispin, what are you going to do for us? Talk to us.
1: We're going to do some 1960s New York nihilism, which is what you need on a Thursday night.
0: Okay, yeah. So listen, I'm not actually singing in this band. I'm not the singer. So this man here is the singer, Ross.

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0: one. Against men who create them have some material things and them want to captivate the mind of them.
1: I am not your
0: own.

Hello, good evening. Or good morning, depending on where you are. My name's Adam. I'm going to be playing out at the Smoothies Bar tonight. It's my debut set. I was introduced to DJing either a year ago or a couple of years ago by Digit 3. And I've been playing on Twitch throughout lockdown on a drunken Friday, or maybe Saturday night. But this is the first time playing on TTNS, so fingers crossed, eh? Break a leg. I'm going to be playing some melodic techno sort of soundscape thing. Just get lost in it, really.

0: well. Thanks for having me. I really enjoy playing tonight. A few little squiggly bits, not very pleased with, but I enjoyed myself. My dad's listening from the Philippines as well, global.
1: Right, Dad.
0: So yeah, thanks for a really good night. I hope I'm invited back. We got Mad Bones coming up next on TTNS. Enjoy your evening. See you guys.

You are listening to the Thursday Night Show. I'm Hardy Miltz. I have to say thank you to Turf Wars for that last hour. Really great tunes, as always. And a theme show. Hey, it's been a while since we had Guess the Theme on the Thursday Night Show. I so much enjoy Guess the Theme. If you're wondering, the theme was, well, I think the theme was songs from Scotland or the north of England. Do you know, I really should have found out properly, shouldn't I? And before that, thank you, Ian Joliet, for opening the evening for us. Yet another amazing selection of new and recent releases. Yeah, particularly like the new Floating Points one, and filled me in on an early Floating Points album, which somehow I'd managed to miss. So I have a roundup of new and recent releases also from the indie scene. But before we get going on those, I need to tell you who is coming up for the rest of the evening. We have 2 hours with David Devinyl and the New Romantics. Dictators I Used to Love. Yeah, that's an interesting theme. We then have 2 hours with Eerie, taking us up to midnight. After midnight, an hour with Lonely Artist Cast, an hour with BDA, and then live to Mexico, I think, for 2 hours with Parnat. So much enjoy his shows. So, I am going to open my show with a new one from Alan Sparhawk. I've played several of his tracks in the past. This is a collaboration with Trampled by Turtles.

Well, that is a bit noisy for me, but I've listened to that a few times over the last few days, and I've really come to like it. It's a new act for me, Bino Bames, and I'm pretty sure it's Bino Bames because his real name is, oh no, sorry, Bino. Right, so I couldn't decide whether it was Bino or Bino, spelled Bino, but I'm pretty sure it's Bino Bames because his name, his actual name, is Gino James. So yeah, sounds like the sort of thing a very young sibling would call his older brother, doesn't it? And then he gets stuck with that for the rest of his life. Apparently, he is third generation living in Los Angeles. Left home at the age of 15. He's now 19, and that will be, I think, his. I think that is off what will be his debut EP, which will be called Gathers No Moss. No release date for that. Before that, Alan Sparhawk with Trampled by Turtles. That is from his album, which will be called With Trampled by Turtles. Kind of makes sense. Out on May the 30th. Apparently, they're both from Minnesota, and it will be his second solo album. Although he was lead singer with the band Low. Yeah, I like his stuff. I like that sort of modern Americana folksy stuff. Yeah, and oh yes, in the I have to tell you, in the chat room, Anu Revolution said that reminded her of Crosby, Stills, Nash, and whoever. And I have whilst I was listening to that, I was trying to think, crikey, this sounds familiar, and I think she's hit the nail on the head. Hello to everybody in the chat room, by the way. Who's there? Phoenix is there. Shadow is there. JBDA. Grins was in and he's now lurking. Hello to all the lurkers. Do join us in the chat room, though, if you can. Say hello. We love to hear from you. I shall stop wittering. This is the new one from Cass McCombs.

I played you Cass McCombs, his new single. It is called Priestess. Priestess, take it easy, Priestess. I mean, the single is just called Priestess. Anu in the chat room said, can a priestess take it easy? I neglected to mention earlier that Coco is in the chat room. I'm sorry, Coco. I was not ignoring you. Yeah, that is a new single from him, which he performed recently for one of NPR's Tiny Desk sessions, and it's really good. All of the NPR Tiny Desk stuff is really, really good. I can recommend it. It's a great source of new music, but also you get to see these artists in at their most vulnerable, I guess you could say, because they're just there in front of a recording desk. Yeah, after that I played the new one from Samia, Hole in a Frame, from her new album Bloodless, which will be out on April the 25th. And then that last one I played, Marmalarkey, from their new album Hex Key, which was out it's out tomorrow, and that track was called Anhedonia, is that how you pronounce it? Anhedonia. Mental condition in which you find no joy or pleasure in life. And apparently the band member Livy Bennett, who wrote that, wrote it whilst she was herself suffering from that. So crikey, yeah, I've listened to that a couple of times, and you can kind of hear the anguish, I think, in the lyrics. Speaking of mental health conditions, this is a crazy track, and I'll tell you why I have included it after I've played it. This is Igor and ADHD.

Yes, it's true. I do not like noisy guitars, and yeah, I like both of those tracks. In fact, they are those two tracks are possibly my favorite two tracks. Sorry, favorite two tracks that I've selected for this show. That was The Pill. The Pill are from the Isle of Wight. Isn't it interesting that we've had Wet Leg and we've had Coach Party, and now we've got another act of sort of girl, noisy guitar, punky type stuff. But I like that. It's kind of witty and, yeah, well, that's all I can say about that, really. It's a single, it's called Problem. It's from The Pill from the Isle of Wight. So before that, I played the new one from Igor. Igor spelled Igo and then three letter R's. And if you have been listening to my shows for a while, you will maybe remember that I played Very Noise by Igor about 5 or 6 years ago, and for the same reason. For the video, I love the music. It's so interesting, it's so off the wall. And Igor, he comes up with, he makes his own instruments. Everything is kind of done off the cuff in his madcap studio. But the videos, they're available on YouTube. They are by an independent animation house called Meet Dept, all one word. Meet, as in slices of meat, and Dept, as in short for department. And the quality of the animation is just extraordinary. And also, just really crazy. If you are a fan of stuff like the film Brazil, the and you know that sort of mad ideas brought to vision by people with the skills to do that. My goodness, this is becoming a very wittering show, even more so than most of my wittering shows. This is Smut.

New act for me. I thought the strings in that sounded a bit like Bittersweet Symphony. Smurts are from Oslo. And that was from their new album, Big City Life, out on May the 23rd. And this is another new act for me as well. Although these people have been around for a while, they are a post-punk band called Soft Play, and I wouldn't normally even listen to, I wouldn't even consider listening to this sort of thing. However, just by chance, I heard a little bit of it and it made me laugh, so that's why I'm playing it. Soft Play, from the new album Heavier Jelly. Oh yes, I need to tell you, they already had an album out called Heavy Jelly and they've added 6 new tracks, so now they're re-releasing it. I don't know whether I agree with that sort of thing. It should have been an EP, surely. Anyway, this is Slushy featuring Kate Nash. The Kate Nash.

It turned out to be quite a noisy show in the end, didn't it? I played, I don't know, how many, well, half a dozen very noisy tracks. This one is really interesting, and I may play it again. This is Snapped Ankle. The track is called Spring.

Smart World from their album Hard Times Furious Dancing, and it was out a couple of weeks ago. I played two or three tracks from it, but I didn't play this track. This track is an imagined conversation between Brian Eno and Connie Plank about the merits or otherwise of what is dubbed AI and its use in the creative industries. Snapped Ankles from, like I say, a couple of weeks ago, March the 28th. I have to say, I did not know that Snapped Ankles were that kind of deep philosophical lyrics and stuff. I don't know. I probably shouldn't have talked over. I probably shouldn't have talked over it, should I? Anyway, I'm nearly out of time. I need to tell you. I am followed very shortly by David Devinyl and the New Romantics, joined by Anu Revolution. 2 hours with them. Dictators I used to love. That's going to be fun. That's going to be a lot of fun. I always like their shows. We will then have 2 hours taking us up to midnight. 2 hours with Eerie. After midnight, an hour with Jack and Aniseed, Lonely Artist Cast. Then an hour with JBDA, and then we will go live to the Americas. 2 hours with Parnat, who does the most amazing shows. Don't forget, you can rewind any of our shows. You don't have to stay up until 3 o'clock in the morning to listen to Parnat. You can wake up tomorrow and rewind. Select Parnat, top right on our website, ttns.uk. Also, our shows play during the week 24/7. If you have a smartphone, you can install our app. If you have a smart speaker, apparently they're called, I call them all Lexas, you can say play TTNS radio. This is another interesting one that I'm wittering on over the top of. This is Deridorian, Angel Deridorian. She has an album out in May the 9th, called Ready for Heaven.

0: Okay, everybody, I will be fading out shortly, but please, if you have a will to, come to our chat room, ttns.uk, log on and say hello. We so much love to hear from you. David the Vinyl and the Nude Romantics, joined by Anu Revolution, will be on very shortly. And yeah, it's a lot of fun talking silly nonsense in the chat room. So, hey, hopefully see you there. I shall fade out now. Thank you so much for listening. I shall speak to you all next week.
1: Up next, signing out. Thank you for joining me, DJ Brian Borden. Peace.

0: Oh, okay. Well, hey, guys. Hello, people at home. Welcome to a Thursday evening in progress. Thank you, Hardy, for handing over. My name is Coco, and I'm here with you for an hour until 9 p.m. And then...
1: Test 1, 2. Checking to see if anybody is out there. I'm not sure who's up next, but I'm going to put on a few tunes till I can hear from somebody over here on the chat room.

Who doesn't love a rebel girl? That is Bikini Kill, 1992. So I do find myself in video calls quite frequently with highfalutin academics. And the other day, someone joined a call wearing a Bikini Kill t-shirt, and I thought, oh, this person is my kind of people. Yay! That song from 1992. And before that, Sister Rosetta from 1944. We are looking at the theme American woman. My name is Coco. I happen to be an American woman. I threw this playlist together and I hope you like it. This is the Thursday night show, and I hope that if you are listening, you join us in the chat room on Discord, TTNS chat room. This next set has a language alert, so block your ears. Starting out, we have Karen O and Danger Mouse.

Sheryl Sandberg, that woman who wrote Lean In, has had such a big impact that now, because of her, there is a ban on the word bossy in elementary schools because, according to her, it's sexist to use the word bossy because boys are never called bossy. So now, instead of saying, you're bossy, you're supposed to say, you have executive leadership skills. Which is a very roundabout way of saying, you're a little cunt.

Roxanne Shante, Have a Nice Day, the remix. She was a badass. I mean, she still is. She's alive, but I don't think she's performing anymore. So in the day, in was that 1988 maybe, that was the generation of hip-hop artists who were all me, me, me, me. You know, it was like this big narcissistic bonanza with everyone trying to out-MC each other before the socially conscious hip-hop artists. And I just find what she had to say about all of her predecessors endlessly more interesting than the boy rappers. I'm just saying. Before that, Ali Wong with Bossy. She is currently in a streaming TV series called Beef. Highly recommend. And Karen O and Danger Mouse. Karen, one of my idols. She's half Polish, half Korean. I am half Chinese, half Hungarian, for the record. Coming up next, we've got more American women. This is the Thursday Night Show. My name is Coco, and I'm here with you till 9. So, Donna Summer, who's a fantastic diva, famously did the greatest New Order song that New Order didn't perform or write. It was a few years before Blue Monday, in fact, and it sounds like this. It's called Our Love.

How do poets write so many poems? My poems get decimated in the laundry, the dishes, my sister is having another crisis, the bed has to be made, there's a blizzard on the way, go to the grocery store. Did you go to the cleaners? Then a fuse blows. A fuse always has to blow. The women soon find themselves talking either to the babies or about them, no matter how careful we are. We end up giving tips on the latest new improved cleaner and the lotion that will take the smell away. If you write a political poem, you're anti-Semitic. If you write a domestic poem, you're foolish. If you write a happy poem, you're unserious. If you write a love poem, you're maudlin. Of course, the only real poem to write is the go-to-hell writing establishment poem, but the readers never know who you're talking about, which brings us back to point one. I think sorry for the women. They have no place to go. It's the same old stories black hear all the time. If it's serious, a white man would do it. When it's serious, he will. Everything from writing a poem to sweeping the streets to cooking the food, as long as his family doesn't eat it. It's a little off-center, this life we're leading. Maybe I shouldn't feel sorry for myself, but the more I understand women, the more I do.

So I found myself when I was visiting home in California in March, touring a beer brewery, as you do, and I thought about Laverne and Shirley because they worked as bottle cappers, of course, in a brewery in, well, a fictional brewery in Milwaukee. And I dug up their theme tune for this here song. I don't know if that show was on the television in the UK. Maybe someone can tell me. Before that, Nikki Giovanni, A Poem Off Center. And before that, Donna Summer from 1979. You are listening to the Thursday Night Show. I'm Coco. I'm here till 9, and then Mark J will be taking over. In fact, we have a fantastic evening of handcrafted internet radio for you. We also have Spitkopf coming up after that, and D1 Radio at 11 o'clock, Lonely Artist Cast at 12, and then we move to the US and we'll have Muelva and Brian Borden before going to Sister Lo-Fi for 2 luscious hours. So this theme here is called American Woman. Next up, we've got a fine woman who wrote her own music and played the guitar. She's kind of a one-woman band. It's Barbara Lynn from 1962.

Aretha singing about a man who's on the chain gang, her man. Man, American women have problems. I don't know if that's a fictional situation, however, honestly, I really don't. However, Loretta Lynn really has problems in real life. She had four children before the age of 18. Can you imagine? So she wrote this song that's coming up next, which was banned from country radio. It's still not played too much. It is from 1975, and it's about contraception.

Meg White, stepping out from behind the drum kit. Blink and you miss it. That song is 35 seconds long. Passive Manipulation from the album Get Behind Me, Satan, The White Stripes. And before that, Ezra Furman, I'm Coming Clean from the Sex Education original soundtrack. And Loretta Lynn from the album Back to the Country with The Pill. Hey, y'all, welcome to an evening of very fine amateur radio here on the Thursday Night Show. We are here for the rest of the night. I'm here till 9. I'm Coco. Such a delight. Such a joy. Always happy to be here. In fact, let me do a shameless plug for my next appearance on the Thursday Night Show. It will be on May 18th. For the third installment of WAC Radio. WAC is an acronym. It stands for Waffelmeister, Hermit, and Coco. And we will be doing a theme. And don't you want to know what it is? And then I have two slots in June. Yay! Okay, so I've got my token song from 2023 coming up now. It's by Kate Davis. She has a new album. It's called Fishbowl. She's from Portland, Oregon, and she learned to be a musician by playing the violin as a child. Listen up.

Breakfast in a bowling alley in Utica, New York. Smudged eyeballs, mouth stale as air. I'm newly dead, a corpse so fresh the grave unnerves me. Nobody here but me and Hermes behind the counter, defrosting sandwich steaks. Paeans of Vox Humana sob from the walls. This land is my land. It sounds mummified, has no sex, no liquor license. I chew meat and bread, thinking of wheat fields, a gold beige ceinture, and cattle like ghosts of the buffalo running across plains, nearing the abattoir. Houses dream old-fashionedly in backwoods townships, while the land glitters with temporary life stuck fast by choice. Trailers put out taproots of sewage pipe, suckers of TV aerial. But in one of them, perhaps, a man alone with his girl for the first time.

Yeah, I really could not decide how to represent Kim Deal in this set. And if I could devote as much brain space to solving the world's problems, the world would be a better place. I didn't know, should I go in the breeder's direction, this mortal coil? I just wanted to hear her sing. And that was, of course, from Surfer Rosa, a record with the greatest album cover art ever from the classic 4AD era, really, Tony's theme. And before that, Adrienne Rich. Yeah, she's pretty right on, Adrienne Rich. She talked about oppression of women and, bringing the socially conscious whatnot into poetic discourse. And before that, People Are Doing by Kate Davis. Hello, I'm here for another 15 minutes, and the hour is slipping by as usual. We will return now to the mid-20th century. I think the rest of what I have is fairly retro, in fact, which should come as no surprise. So, in addition to having loads of female artists who are like the token woman in a band, there are the instances of a woman who supported her husband, and then went solo. So here's an example of that. This song I love, and there are many, many, many recordings of this song. Probably others you've heard and maybe even like better, but Keely Smith is something to behold, and she supported her husband Louis Prima for quite a long time and then went solo and she recorded this song. So, la-di-da, put that in your pipe and smoke it.

So actually, I could have done a playlist around random songs I heard when I was at home in California for the first time in 5 years, because there's just music you hear there that you don't hear here. And I was grumpy and tired in a Safeway supermarket with my brother looking for sandwich fix-ins. And we were grumpy and tired and trying to decide what bread are we going to buy. And it was just one of those moments where you needed a little humor. And then on the supermarket soundtrack in the background, suddenly I heard that song, Scandal, Goodbye to You. And I just laughed, thinking, I have not heard that song since I moved to the UK. And it's only a song you would hear in Safeway or Walgreens at 11 o'clock at night when you're going in to buy, painkillers. So I decided to play her after Keely Smith because she also had Patti Smyth, as opposed to Patti Smith. Patti Smyth is the singer in Scandal, and she also had a string of celebrity husbands, but then she had a band with two hits. They were two hit wonder. One of her husbands was Richard Hell from Richard Hell and the Voidoids. Did you know that? So that's me waxing poetic and telling you stories. Enjoy. I have just a few minutes left. We're going to play the signature song that inspired this playlist. In the interest of time, I have to cut a lot of songs as usual because I don't know maths and I can't add up to 60 minutes. It's just not something I'm capable of doing. So this is the long version. I think it'll take me to pretty darn close to 9 o'clock when we have Mark J. I'm Coco. This is the Thursday night show, and we're going to listen to the Guess Who.

Okay. Well, now that we're getting to the close of my hour, the chat is warming up. It's heating up, and people are talking about American women and recordings of voicemail and this and that. Yeah, so I'm about to do the big handover to Mark J. Hey, everyone. Thanks for joining me.

Good evening, Thursday nighters. It's Chipko here for the next hour. But I must say, there's been some amazing sets before mine tonight.

gonna go for a down tempo chill set, but we'll pick it up a little bit. Big shout out to everyone in the chat room.

not collapse, as political landscapes dissolve, as the oily fish spit out their oily prey. We are born like this, into hospitals which are so expensive that it's cheaper to die, into lawyers who charge so much it's cheaper to plead guilty, into a country where the jails are full and the madhouses closed, into a place where the masses elevate fools.

to the Thursday Night Show. Every Thursday night is amazing music, so if you're only just first time here, you'd want to try again and again and again, because it's always great music from eclectic artists from around the world. Big shout out to everyone in the chat room. Thanks for all the support. And the canvas.

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0: Coming up next.

I said it before and I'll say it again. Life moves pretty fast. You don't stop and look around once in a while, you could miss it.

Good evening, everybody. I do hope you're all well. You are listening to the Thursday Night Show. I'm Hardy Meltz. Thank you, Anu, for that last hour. That was so chilled out. And much like the last time, I lost track of time. I was losing the plot. So many nice tunes. Perfect accompaniment for a summer. Well, it's not summer yet, is it? It's still spring. Perfect accompaniment to warm weather at last.

So I shall be with you for an hour as usual. And we are very lucky this week. We have, following me, Turf Wars, 2 hours with Turf Wars. We have Eerie taking us up to midnight. D1 Radio after midnight. An hour with Alex Croft. We will then possibly be swooping over to the States. Not sure yet who will be playing in that slot, but after that slot, at 2 o'clock in the morning UK time, DJ Brian Borden is back as usual, and then we will go live to Kentucky for Sister Lo-Fi, our techno evangelist.

As always, I have for you a roundup of new and recent releases from the indie scene. And recently I've been starting with the same track every week. This week I decided to open the show with this one. This is Kieran Hebden and William Tyler. Kieran Hebden is, of course, Fortet. I think this is amazing.

I am very much a fan of Fortet. He has been releasing singles recently. This is a single. Goodness me, it's 10 minutes long. But I think you can hear his style coming through.

And there are people in the chat room, Anu in particular, who is enjoying this track. Don't forget, you can join us in the chat room. 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If you go to our website, you will find a link to our Discord channel. Please log in and say hello. We love to hear from you. So I'm going to fade this out now and play the next track that I have chosen for you. This is Julie Byrne. The track is called Greater Wings. From her album Greater Wings, it will be out on July the 7th. It's rather nice.

That was King Krule, spelt K-R-U-L-E. The track is called If Only It Was Warmth, from his album Space Heavy, out on June the 9th. I thought that reminds me of something, and I couldn't figure out what it was. I think it reminds me of James Blake and his track. I forget the name of the track now, but it said the lyrics were, if the car beside you moves ahead. I don't know. Let me know in the chat room if it also reminded you. This is the new one from Bright Eyes. I have played a couple of theirs before from their new album, The People's Key, a companion EP. They have been releasing EPs regularly over the last year, reimagining tracks that they have re-recorded from their back catalogue. This one is called When You Were Mine.

Something is announced by your life, my love. Something is announced by your every thought and your every action, by all that you have been and in all that you are becoming. Have you forgotten who you are? Have you forgotten what you came here to do? No, there is a reason why you chose to be born into this moment of unprecedented challenges and transformative opportunities. Remember to remember from whence you came as you step into the power

speak, and you must learn to trust the silent knowing of your heart as you surrender to the call of your ever-present potential.

This is Maggie Miles. I stumbled across Maggie Miles on SoundCloud. Her whole album is on SoundCloud. You can stream it. It is called The Lack Thereof. It will be released... it has been released properly. You can get it on Bandcamp. Before that, I played Lost Under Heaven. They used to call themselves simply L-U-H. From their new album, Something Is Announced By Your Life. That will be out on June the 6th. And this one is an act I have played, I can't remember now, 3 or 4 tracks perhaps from their new album, Tracy Denham. And the only reason I even listened to any of their stuff was because I thought an album title of Tracy Denham was amusing. This was also out last week. This track is called Changer.

Adam in the chat room spotted immediately that was the vocals of Damon Albarn. Blur have a new album out. It will be called The Ballad of Darren. I'm sure there's a story there. I haven't made any effort to seek out why it has been named that. It will be out on July the 21st. That track was called The Narcissist. This one is a new act for me. They are called Deary. They are a duo based in London. All I could find was that they are called Dotty and Ben. This will be out on a limited edition cassette. However, you can get it off of Bandcamp and all the other digital sources. It's rather nice. The track is called, it's a single, and the track is called Beauty in All Blue Satin.

There is more than one person in the chat room saying this is nostalgic. Nation of Language, they are based in Brooklyn, and they said in their press release with this track that they have drawn inspiration from acts like REM and jangly pop from the 80s. It certainly is nostalgic, I think. Who was it? And somebody said it reminds... Turf Wars says it reminds him of China Crisis. I agree. Anyway, this next one, I would say kudos in the chat room for guessing the act, but that would be too easy. This one just makes me laugh.

What other act would write a song about a 22-hour baby who wants to go back in the womb having seen how awful the world is? Yeah, it was Sparks. D1 in the chat room spotted it immediately. well, not immediately, but halfway through. Sparks, apparently, are back with Island Records after 47 years. You've got to hand it to those guys. They just reinvent themselves with every LP. This is a new act. They are called King Falcon. The track is called Cadillac. It's a single. They're a new act. They're based in Queens, New York. I think this is just a lot of fun. It's old rock and roll. And it tells a story.

This is a great track, isn't it? This is Girl Ray. Girl Ray are three girls based in London. They have an album out on August the 4th. It will be called Prestige. This track is called Up. And I have to tell you who is coming up next. Turf Wars follows me. Oh, as I said when I opened the show, we are so lucky. We have 2 hours with Turf Wars. 10 o'clock, we have Eerie taking us up to midnight. D1 Radio after midnight. Alex Croft, an hour with him. I'm not yet sure who will be following Alex, whoever it is. You can be sure it will be a wonderful show. But at 2 o'clock in the morning, our time, DJ Brian Borden will be back as always. And then we will go live to Kentucky. Sister Lo-Fi, 2 hours with him. He is our techno evangelist.

We are live every Thursday. Of course. I have no doubt. You can find us live. Oh, I'm talking all over the lyrics. I'm sorry, but I have to tell you. We are live every Thursday. You can catch us on our radio show on Alexa. 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

I think this is a really nice track, and I've spoiled it by talking all over it. I will try and remember to play it next week. This is Megabog. Megabog is Aaron. Oh, I've forgotten her name now. I've lost the plot. But I shall play this next week, because it's a really interesting track. She has an album out called End of Everything.

Anyway, I shall stop wittering on. I shall fade out shortly for Turf Wars. Thank you so much for listening, and I will speak to you all next week.

Good evening, everyone. I hope you're all well. You're listening to the Thursday Night Show, and this is a new revolution. It's a beautiful day here in London. I hope it is wherever else you are. We're doing some 80s feel-good tunes today. Lots of love to all of you listening to my lovely Simran and my TTNS crew. Shall we go?

Don't You Forget About Me by Simple Minds from Breakfast Club, and all that singing of la la la la. It's very good tongue exercise. Just, because

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Radio. Need You Tonight by NXS. The lovely Michael Hutchins. They came to play when I was in college. It was fab. We went pretty gaga.

Radio Gaga by Queen. Such a timeless classic. And a big hello to Smoothies Bar, who is listening and joined us in the chat room on a sunny day. I don't think you need to go west, Smoothies. I think you're perfect where you are. Enjoy.

That's Go West by the Pet Shop Boys, and that's where Hardy Miltz is, and he says he is enjoying the sunshine. He says in the chat room he's enjoying the sunshine. So what if everything else doesn't work? We'll get back to life tomorrow, maybe? Or never.

However do you want me? Well, on a warm or a hot beach that's not pebbly, because that's not comfortable for... you know. What can that be now?

So, how did the conversation in the chat room go from Rock Me Amadeus to Smoothies Bar stumbling on a special beach with his nan? You'll just have to join the chat room to find out. But, you know, rocks, stones, fossils. And then Smoothies Bar. The things he found out

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And if you have a sledgehammer, you really want to be making sure you're doing the safety dance.

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Forgetting the, each of those. And we were saying in the chat room how we really like the Marilyn Manson version. So different.

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Love, how it's pretty dark, but with a feel-good feel. This one is just feel-good.

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So another point to him by Van Halen. And I am jumping. We've got Adam and Jay, who have joined us in the chat room.

That's a band I once saw live with Two Perf accidentally. They were opening for someone else. The band is Tilly and the Wall, and the song Fell Down the Stairs. They are a novelty band, but I just dig that, man. It's a large metal plate that one of the members of the band is dancing upon in tap shoes with a microphone next to the feet, and that's the sound of that their percussion. And we also heard Lady Gaga. You know, let me just tell you a little anecdote here, since I have your attention. Lady Gaga, live at Glastonbury in 2009, which I did not see live,

I've watched from start to finish probably 20 times. It's so good. Lady Gaga circa 2009. I mean, I wish I could just step into my time machine and be there. It's that good. But that album, Art Pop, I just played the song Aura, is from after that, and it's not bad. I mean, it's not the same as like early Lady Gaga, but it's not bad. So, hey, I'm Coco, and we're here for another minute and a half. Oh, okay. Oh, man, that means I ran out of time. So let's do the little goodbye fade out song. I would like to thank you, all of you, each and every one of you, for being here with me in the chat room saying nice things. And I knew I wasn't just kind of playing music into the void. So thanks. Danny M, I hope you're there. I hope you're ready to take over. So first songs from albums. Go look at your record collection and appreciate the many fine opening tracks in your record collection. So I will see you sometime in October. We do not yet have a schedule. But yeah, I look forward to seeing you again. Thank you very much for having me. Enjoy the rest of the night. Danny M is next. And I'm going to leave you here with another song from 2024. This is Loved by Fortet. The album is three. It's very nice. Okay, later on, dudes.

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Scheduled archives through the week. 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Say hi in the chat room.

0: Welcome, welcome, welcome to the Thursday Night Show. That was Spaetkauf. An awesome, as always, very sublime, minimal set. A lovely scene setter, following on from the riotous beats of Rut. That was awesome too. Jan, so good to hear you back on air. I haven't heard you. You've probably been on air, I've just been catching the sets and on rewind and blah, blah, blah. Great to hear your set today. Hardy M. All in lowercase tonight. Are you out there? Are you getting me, chat room? We need some interaction from the chat room. Come on, wake up, people. You know me, I'll punish you. I'll sit here and I'll talk and I'll witter about what I might and might not play tonight. Normally you tune in for some dad step. Some mashed up jungle drum and bass, either requests from the chat room or gypsy Balkan beats lacquered in by myself, and I'm halfway between a choice of two with which to start the set with tonight. So what I want is a vote in the chat room. What are we going to start with? Are we going to start with the Balkan or start with the jazz? Because one way or another we're going to do both tonight. Come on, chat room, let me hear you. Here it comes. It's jazz.
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Good evening, Adam C. Good evening, D1 Radio. Hardy M, I know you're lurking. Man Bones, you're locked. Robin Rutt's on mobile. Smoothie's bar is locked and tuned, of course. 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

Good evening, Adam C. Doesn't need to be a big bed. Something I can hit before the ground. Honestly, sleep in an aeroplane seat says it all. Economy class, because I'm tight.

And the first few tunes I'm going to play tonight are all consistent with one musician. Let's see if you can find out what it is, who it is.

Okay, chat room. TNS has just worked out a proper one for me. Mucho respeto, Triple S. Okay, moving on from that. I know the Hardy and D1 like to play a bit of a Muso lovers game. So I'm going to play two or three tunes and see if you can spot the common musician, because I'm particularly into this musician at the moment. This tune is called Dear Old Stockholm.

He's my neighbor, Nur Sultan Tulu Akbay. He is painting my assholes. I get a window from a glass, he must get a window from a glass. I get a step, he must get a step. I get a cloak radio, he cannot afford. Great success.

Well, Hardy is in the chat room saying he knows virtually nothing about jazz. So maybe what I need to do is I need to layer in some beats that he does know to help him get what the jazz is all about. Let's see if we can do that.

So D1 is in the chat room requesting the artist's initials. I'm not going to give you that clue. You're too good at this to work it out. Should be able to work it out even by Shazamming the three first tunes and finding the common artist. And then we're going to take you towards where that artist comes together as a particularly special artist. But trust me, he's special.

Okay, you're all spouting them so fast now, you're just listing them off Shazam. I'm not going to do this by automation here. One of these artists that I'm going to play a few tunes of is really quite special. You might have got him, you might not.

Now this tune is appropriately called Omicron, having just had COVID for the umpteenth time. I have to say that Omicron seems like an old story, really.

I'm liking the GIF, Adam C. If you haven't seen it, get down to the Thursday Night Show.com. Check out the chat room. 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
1: This is Natalia. 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
1: Now, I know you all came for Dadstep, but you're not getting any tonight. There's more jazz coming. Hey. Now something different. It was Paul Chambers, by the way. Well done. D1. Who's the next artist?

Now this is Oscar Peterson with Sea Jam Blues. Quite the unusual recording of it, but very honky-tonk.

I think D1 got that one as well. Safely in with Oscar Peterson there, but he knows me well. I'm going to stick with Oscar Peterson for one of my favourite Oscar Peterson tunes, Bag's Groove. Now this is Cat music for me. This is Top Cat, Benny, Tom Waits, everything about this tune is marvellous.

I have to say, this album, Night Train, that this song is from, I think is one of my top three, maybe four, albums of all time. Diana Krall rates this. It's what made her want to get into jazz. Bass player Ray Brown is exceptional on this. It's really quite astounding. This is bass.

Now, doesn't that make you think of the Tom Waits set that D1 played a couple of weeks ago? Well, I was singing some jazz. So we're going to stick with Oscar Peterson for one more. That was Bag's Groove. Now we're going to run with Moton Swing. Same album, same lineup. Another fantastic piece.

It's not stuff you hear me play all that often publicly, but it is stuff that I tend to enthusiastically play when there's not other people around. So, yes, my thanks.

So Jazz Hardy's talking about how is jazz written down in the chat room, and actually, you know, it's not really. The chord sets are, the general melody is in the sort of sense of an aural tradition, but you know, stuff isn't really written down in the scored sense you'd think it is. It is after it's been recorded. This is a different artist. That was Oscar Peterson. This is Errol Garner, another favourite. I'm going to play a couple of his.

So this is probably John Simmons on bass. I'll be 100% certain.

So Errol Garner, early 20s to late 70s. A lot of the standards, very famous. Slightly on the early side of the jazz scene. On the sort of bebop hop vibe. Late 50s, early 60s.

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Mid-range jumps. You've got to keep it underneath the vocals all the time, Jazz. It's got to be something you can speak over. That makes it really work.

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Okay, well, you've had 48 minutes of jazz. We're going to slip in one more jazz tune before the end. I thought I'd give you one little slightly more upbeaty electro swingy tune, just for those of you that need that quantized rhythm in your life, just for those of you that can't sleep without the regular rock, the digital beat, a little bit of Shemian, to remind us that all the jazz comes from this. Now we've got a Django tune to come, not Django Tarantino, but Django Reinhardt. And then we'll be following that with a little Miles Davis and handing over to the Lonely Artist cast. 10 more minutes, folks. Say hi in the chat room if you've enjoyed.

Okay, as promised, I'm going to play you out with The Moment is my favourite piece of jazz. Miles Davis, So What? I am nearly there with the bass line for this one. Had a little go with Lee the other day, and yes, it emerged. So we started with Paul Chambers, and we're going to finish with Paul Chambers.

That's Maybe the Sunset by Jose Padilla and Lidmore. And now this is Introspetro by Les Hommes.

0: Are we live? Is that us live then? Yes, welcome back to TTNS 10. I was expecting a sting there. Come on, we need a festival sting.
1: 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This is the voice of doom.
0: Right, let's have a little bit of jazz. You ready for some, Nick? Yeah, that's a yeah from Nick. Right, flowers and doom. Let's have some jazz.

without talking to the microphone. That was Bag's Groove by Oscar Peterson, refashioned with bass and drums by Flowers and Doom. We're here in a sunny field. It's TTNS's 10th birthday. It's very early o'clock in the morning, so we're waking everyone up some jazz. Please enjoy.

listen to that crowd go crazy out there. Nick, I've never stood in such a big audience, man. Encore, more, well, amazing. Right, cool.

ask everyone to hand over to a tune while we just sort out the monitoring here, because Nick and I are struggling a little. Can we have a tune, please, DJs, for a second? They're shouting, yeah, hang on, just a sec. I'll relay it to you all listening in Wonderland. How are we this morning? Are you on the chat room? If you're not, the ThursdayNightShow.com, and then look for Discordy things or chat roomy things and say hello. We're here, a cluster.

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1: Well, we think we've got the monitoring a little bit better so that Nick and I can actually hear what we're trying to play with, because Miles and Oscar and all these amateurs can't keep up with us, can they?
2: Well, there is that, but you know.
1: They need to listen more when we play with them.
2: How are we doing for time?
1: We're going to overrun or just stop short. Maybe we'll only punish them with three numbers. One more. Fancy a bit of five time? Hold on, I'm getting... People are shouting go at me like it's some sort of radio show.
2: You start, nod your head, and I'll hit it.

0: Shall we?
1: We hope you enjoyed that. We'll be back tomorrow, and hopefully we'll have monitoring sorted out a bit better then. So we enjoyed that. It's boiling hot. We need a rest. Hope you enjoyed that. Back to the decks. Is somebody on the decks? Somebody's rushing to the decks. I'll sing a little song. Oh, there be no woman in our town, a woman you will know well. No, it goes on for about 20 minutes, that. Well, how long have we got?
0: Let's play a bit of that last groove. One.

0: Over to you guys. Yeah, enough.
1: Let's have a round of applause for Doom and Nick. Fantastic vibes.
0: It's easier without the backing track, you know. We just need someone to front it now.
2: Yeah, but I mean, if we just do it.
1: Okay.
3: Good morning, Thursday night show. Can we get a sound? Can we get a light? Can we get a sound? Can we get a light? Get a sound? Can we get a
2: light?
3: Ah, we didn't put the 50p in the meter.

Days. It's D1 Radio here. The first of four sets this week. Chance to find me feet in the music space here. And I got a set of dub for you for the next hour. Hey, that's getting nice. Wherever you are, listening in, around the world.

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1: Remarkably, the Thursday night show is 10 years old.

to these guys for the work they put in to make this station work. And a shout out to you all. If you're listening in today or have listened into the Thursday night show,

0: Is that me live? Thank you so much, Hardy. As always, a wonderful show. You might notice a few hourly differences. Not only am I playing at the wrong time of the day, something like 8 till 9, in an attempt to play to an audience rather than sleeping people late at night. So hopefully we should be able to play some jazz to you. So this is the D2 Radio Hour. I am the voice of doom, but unlike the last 12 years, I'm now starting to play at 8 in the evening. Something a little earlier, something a little bit more jazz-obsessed. And what we're going to do is play some new releases. We're going to play some online treasures, and then we're going to play something very old off vinyl when I switch about halfway through. Hopefully you can all hear me all right. A little bit of confidence in the chat room that we're there, and we'll get going. Are we there? Testing 1, 2, 3. Well, I'm getting feedback that I'm very quiet. What's very quiet? Let's find out what's very quiet then. Is it the voice that's quiet, or is it the backing track? That's what we need to know. I want to get this right this week, because otherwise I faff and fiddle all the way through the show. Both are very quiet. We'll turn your speakers up then. How's that? Let's just knock that out of the park. It might be that setting that's going on. Let's go for it.
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0: With a little jazz manouche.

Might just have to put up the microphone, old chaps. So I've got two different microphones. This is a cheapy SM58, which is actually kicking it. This one, if you notice, when I talk it, it kicks in the docking.

And I found the light switch as well. Okay, well, this does sound a little muffled. I have to admit to it being a bit of a cheap microphone. We might try and upgrade that next week. I'll put a little bit more, a little bit less, a little bit more sibilance on it for you all. Now, I hope you're enjoying this switch I've made to jazz. No more back-to-back, no more mixy-mixy for a little while for me. Just back-to-backs. That was Gentle Killer Part 2 by Festival... by Francesco Cataldo. From Festival Manouche, a lovely little set, and I'll be playing a few more of those over the weeks. But I have got tons and tons of jazz now. I think I've collected something like 12,000 tunes over the last few months. I've also got loads and loads of vinyl to pick through as well. So should be quite an interesting voyage over the next few months. We're moving on now to a new release. The first part of the set I'm going to try and explore new releases. Not necessarily always my favourite types of jazz, but something new and interesting for us all. This is the Ezra Collective with The Herald.

Good evening, Emma. Indeed, yes, I think that is quite Beckett. I think it's got a touch of Hot Club of Paris music sort of thing I used to play, actually, when I first started playing music.

try and work out. Oh, now I have another mic. You have to let me know in the chat room if you prefer the sound of this one or the sound of this one. I think this one has a little bit less cut to it. It's more convenient for me, but I think the old radio mic might be a little smoother. Oh, you think much better, do you? Okay, well, we go on the radio mics for this week. It's very useful to know. So tell me, what do you think? This is a little bit more funk jazz than maybe you were expecting or I used to play. Just bring the volumes up a little bit. We can start to hear how it sounds. The new mic is way better. Everyone likes this. Okay, well, we'll go with the radio mics. It also means I can bring other members of the studio online into the chat now. There's four microphones in the room. I've got to make sure that the right ones are muted. Yeah, that one's not on yet. That's on the vinyl rig, which is the other side. This is rather nice, though, because I can actually completely wander around and keep talking to you, even if the record's ended before I get back to the decks. The other one was turd, apparently. Okay, well, sadly, my really nice SM58 doesn't seem to pick up the voltage from the... doesn't seem to pick up the signal as well on my little mixer. So my really classy mic hasn't yet worked out, but I think that might be a cabling issue, which I will address in the forthcoming time. So that was The Herald by the Ezra Collective, something a little bit more funk jazzy. Yeah, I quite like it. I would go and see them live. It's not really what I'd call jazz, though. It's more what I'd categorise in the world music selection. However, Pat Metheny, who's up next with La Crosse, is definitely jazz.

completely agree. The SM58 is the legendary mic, and I'm a very proud owner of one. But when I plugged it into my little mixer, which comes from foreign shores and has unpredictable things, it doesn't seem to quite have the oomph, the impedance that my desk needs. So, yeah.

with you too there, Hardy. Save the microphones. These are important things in life. Without good microphones, we all sound... And so we can't mistreat microphones. Very important. The Royal Society for the Prevention of Cruelty to Microphones is a potential charity for the Thursday Night Show Collective, I think.

Feeney with the lacrosse. New album out, I think, just in the last few days. Yes, Pat Metheny, always good. Now we're going to play a classic, a bit of a long player, this one. I do like this tune, and I think those of you that turn up with a broad but not necessarily deep interest in jazz will all know this one, because, it's one of the most famous albums of all time. And once in a while, we're going to do that too.

Not a lot of people know this, but I got a cornet for my birthday a few weeks ago, a little plastic one, red. And I'm just about getting some notes out of it already. I wouldn't say they're like this, but give us a few weeks.

So London to Brighton, my band play this, and I remember dropping this at the Dash IF party a couple of weeks ago in Amsterdam, and I was very, let's put it, I was in the mood. I'm going to put it like that. I was in the mood. There were a few hundred people having a really good time, and we went off on this tune, and I think at the end of it, Lee and I looked at each other, and the drummer looked at each other, Stefan, our guest drummer, and looked at each other, and was like, that was just awesome. And like one person clapped, stopped the conversation, clapped, because everybody was so engrossed because of the perfect setting and background music. And we actually all felt quite satisfied. We felt like the jazz was firmly creating the ambience that it should be creating.

I should really tell you all a little bit more about those gigs. They were awesome. Since we last spoke to you, we did our album launch gig in the local pub. And then we got on a train and played on the Eurostar. Played a live 1 hour set to a whole community of people who were taking the train to this big conference in Amsterdam. And 70 odd of them on the Eurostar, chilling out to London to Brighton as we cruised under the sea and then up again all the way to Amsterdam, and then got off and went our merry way into the conference, where while we were at the conference we then teamed up with an amazing drummer called Stefan, because our drummer was indisposed, and we did a rehearsal with him, one rehearsal in the morning, which was absolutely brief but awesome. And we then went to do a day at the conference, and at the end of the day we came back and we came back to the hotel where we rehearsed, and we did a gig for an awards ceremony, which was just the warm-up networking, and then they asked us to play again at the end, which was cool. So that was three gigs in 2 days, or four gigs in six at that point. I'm going to forget the other one because I can't do the maths. And then, it went on. Well, I'm going to play you one of our tunes, because I like to promote myself and do that sort of narcissism thing. This tune is called Take an Uber, and it is a bit of a twist on another jazz standard you know. We were indeed train buskers.

Hardy. The maddest thing about the whole experience. Thank you for that. I was just so Stav is in the studio with me. He came out and he was like there all the way through and helped with the gigs and stuff. We had an absolute crack because we got through that award ceremony, and then on the sun went to bed at midnight and got up at 6. Well, I got up a bit late actually, but I was a bit late to the gig. But we got there, and by 8 o'clock we were playing again. We did another hour's gig for breakfast. Then we moved the kit into storage for the day, and then about 4 o'clock we went and set up on the drummer's exhibition stand in the middle of the show floor. Remember, there's 55,000 people at this show, so 45, sorry, 40, that's not over egg yet. And yeah, we had a good crowd come and gather around us as we played on their stand. And then someone else has responded so well to that, they have indeed. I know what you're saying, wow, Hardy, you're gigging. It gets a bit madder because one of these companies turned around and said, I want you to come and do that on our stand at the NAB conference in Vegas in April. And I was like, you do realise that's not going to be inexpensive. And she looked at me and she waved her hand at her £500,000 exhibition stand, which is like a portable castle. I went, that's expensive. I'm sure your band won't be that expensive. I was like, okay, fair, cool. So it looks like, London to Brighton's out the starting blocks. We're now becoming the conference stand experts, and found our little niche to play our little function jazz. So yeah, here we are. Do you want another one from the album? Shall I indulge myself and play one more?

this is probably coming a bit soon, really, just to use a coarse expression. But hope you enjoyed that. That was Taken Uber. This is GFI Friday. You'll probably recognise that we have a bit of a theme going on with London to Brighton. For various publishing reasons, we like to change the names of the tunes, so it's implicit that we're plagiarising music, but it's not explicit. This is GFI Friday, so I know you like a little bit of a wordplay and a competition in the chat room. Let's work on what you think GFI Friday means and why we've chosen that name. Hopefully this is a version. I've got some slightly mixed up versions on my playlist here, so hopefully this is a full recorded version. Yeah, 100% D1.

the lovely Carolina singing, our ad hoc singer. We do feature singers quite often, but we're working a lot with Carolina. We think she's fab. She's just finished her master's, finished her degree. She's got into jazz while she was doing lots of serious work, high flying student, and has taken a bit of time off to really enjoy a couple of years just singing. And we captured her to record 4 or 5 songs with us, and we got a set together, and we knocked it dead. Every time she opens her mouth, she stops a crowd.

You first heard her here on a patron's night when probably 8 years ago, when she was about 16, 17. And then she got her head down, did her studies, but got into jazz in the background and mentioned it to me. And I was like, are we going to get you to sing? And she does nail it.

So, now you understand why we call that GFI Friday. And I'll come back, we'll play female tunes, inevitably indulge my narcissism. And you can, of course, buy our album. It's called Imposter Syndrome, from our website, which is LDN2BTN. Hello, Gadgets! Oh, guess who's just popped up in the chat room. I knew it'd be fun playing at 8 o'clock. I had a feeling I'd be able to play the jazz and talk to you. What happens is when you play the jazz, everyone gets into a soporific mode and chills out and can't quite be bothered to reach the keyboard. And so I'm left on my own enjoying the jazz, but not really sure if you out there are. When I was doing the dad step, it was all about the chat room and it was fun. But eventually I got a bit, I've done that before. I went to a festival last week, drum and bass festival, Boundary Festival up down here in Brighton, which is a very young festival, crazy, mashed up festival. And there was four tents. One of them was playing sort of more, Gadgets would have liked it. It was a bit more four on the floor, psy-trancy, like that vibe. The other three tents were all absolutely hammering the dubstep and drum and bass. One of the early DJs was amazing. But by 8 o'clock in the evening, when everyone was just foaming at the mouth and I was wandering around like an old boy, a bit sober, having had a few pints of beer and feeling like probably time to start going home to the pub for a final one by the fireplace. The music was honestly just sounding the same everywhere. It was like these short ADHD attention span, very short time span drops. Amazing, earth-shattering bass, like technically incredible, but so many drops that I became a bit numb to it and wandered off. And I do like the old jazz, and I was reflecting as I was in the taxi home from that festival how much I really like the old discovery of the rhythms that's been recorded and the sound of some of these recordings. So in a minute I'm going to switch over to vinyl, but just to sort of acclimatise your ear, I'm going to play a few digital tracks. I've been really interested in Lester Young. Lester Young was a transformative sax player who really mellowed out the tonal range. He stopped everything being that dancey, swingy, ragtime stride stuff that I really love, but sometimes I feel that other people who like jazz prefer the more Freddie Freeloader, more what we've just been playing, London to Brighton style. I really love the dancey old school stuff. And Lester Young was one of the pivotal sort of transformative sax players who really changed the tonality of the music to end up being what we heard with Miles Davis and Freddie Freeloader. So I went on a little exploration of Lester Young, and he did a lot of work with Cab Calloway, with Count Basie and a few others, and we're going to have a little skip through that world over the next 20 minutes or so. This first one is a famous tune. I'm sure we know it. I know D1 knows this to sing, and I've heard him sing it. I think we've done it together. But this is St. James Infirmary with Cab Calloway and Lester Young.

like your Stairway to Heaven there, Hardy. Check it out on the chat room. If you're not down there, come down the chat room on thethursdaynightshow.com. If you're tuned in on TuneIn, it's amazing because I've been fighting with them all week to get us listed again properly. They've just messed up our listing. But we're getting there. And if you're listening on another medium, do still pop down the chat room and let us know you're listening. Or join the Discord community. You can chat all week with us nutters. So, that wasn't the St. James Infirmary Blue you were necessarily expecting.

Glad you're enjoying it, Mr. Halabi. A new vibe. Make us rediscover some old stuff. Now, we're going to get really old now, okay? So we're getting back to the sort of into the 40s now. We're going to try and get us back to the 20s before we go modern again as we hand over to the next DJ.

That's interesting. The record just cuts out at that point, but that's what you get for everything's now cut out. That's interesting. Hold on 1 minute while we have a little technical foray. Yeah, it's all done very strange thing. Come on, machine. Let's get waking up. There we go. And we're off. Now, this artist is Lil Harding Armstrong. Notice the surname. So, Lil Harding Armstrong was Louis Armstrong's missus. And she's leading this band. And she has got more freaking swing than just about everyone. Rum and Coca-Cola was an electro swing hit, which was out a couple of years ago, which was one of hers.

Do you know, that's twice I've done that. I've picked a tune from Little Harding Armstrong, and I also previously picked one from Cab Calloway, which had Lester Young playing on it. And both of them I was intending to also bring out the singers, because they both sing so incredibly. Little Harding Armstrong's rhythm, it takes Billie Holiday and it puts skank into it. It just takes something from Louis's playing that makes his playing so incredible and defines everything up to the point where Lester Young turned all the jazz into what we think of as sort of Miles Davis and what eventually ends up in the detritus that's Kenny G. No, we don't like Kenny G, but what we're going to try and do now is make a switch from one side of the studio to the next. I'm going to just bring that up, which is my my aux level from the other feed in the other side of the room, which is where my vinyl is. And as an experiment, for the first time in a long time, I'm going to try to switch to this microphone, so hopefully you can hear me there. Can I just get a little... Oh, that didn't go quite as quietly as I wanted. Can you just confirm you can hear me in the chat room? Now I've switched sides. Give us a thumbs up. I'm going to count to eight. One... Thank you so much, Hardy. That was exactly what I needed. Right. So that means we have connected as I anticipated. I will try to tweak the levels a little bit as we go. Now we're over onto my old Technics. These Technics, I'm quite proud to say, were once Kiss FM's original Technics, and I still got the original slip mats on them from it. They were loaned to me by somebody who moved abroad to go and do an amazing job in the States, who was their studio hand, who had them when they got wound up. And... what's it say? You can't hear me now. Oh, that's worrying. Well, let me play tunes. Okay, hold on. I'm going to put a second microphone on.

Okay, hold on. So I'm losing the thread as to what you can hear. I've got a roving mic, which I think I can probably just keep running. Yeah, and that's still doing ducking perfectly. So hopefully you can hear the records now. Can you just confirm you can hear the records?

Okay, so these tunes are much shorter and it's much harder work. This is Benny Goodman, I Got Rhythm. And this is off a 1977 reprint by K-Tel called Kings of Swing. Now, Benny Goodman would have recorded this probably about somewhere between 1935 and 1944, I'd have thought, end of the war, when they ran out of shellac because they were holding back on shellac and printing at the end of the war because they needed all the raw materials they could for throwing bombs at people and shit. So records right at the end of the 40s, the Second World War, were quite rare. But these are reprints of them. This one's done by K-Tel. This is as hot as you get.

All right, Benny Golson, man. Hold on, let me just check that. Benny Goodman, I Got Rhythm. Now, check this out, what I found on an old record. Competition in the chat room. Let's see if he can guess when this was recorded originally. This is a reprint of it.

so let me tell you a little bit about this tune while it sort of reaches its limits, because it generated a good discussion there. So this is by Paul Whiteman. So the Paul Whiteman Orchestra was quite a big orchestra put together in the late 20s. This is Rhapsody in Blue by Paul Whiteman and his concert orchestra, written by Gershwin. Super famous, played for loads of different film schools.

Blood Show is really good. It's mine, isn't it? Don't you know these tunes? You could almost hum this. 1927. I'm going a bit quiet on the mics because I'm trying to read while I'm trying to read. It's just coming back to the chat room. I'm trying to read the back of the cover in the light in the opposite corner from the chat room. So there you go. A little bit of light jazz. And we've got so many more little journeys like this to do.

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1: I'm just going to play you out and do the handover up to the minute in the next sort of 30 seconds or so with the oldest tune I'm going to play tonight, 1923 Snake Rag by King Oliver's Creole Jazz Band.
2: For vibe, I hope that you have enjoyed the journey as much as I have. Hold tight for doom.

Welcome. Oh, it's all working. Well done. Lovely set, Mr. D1. Wasn't that beautiful? Let's get the canvas up with the right logos. Why aren't we having the right people up? So what's going on? BDA is getting some extra airtime. I think he's hacked the system. I think there's echoes. I hear echoes, but I don't know what they're coming from. So anyway, you know the score. It's the Voice of Doom show. Can you hear me out in the chat room? Give us a thumbs up. Oh yes, I think there's confidence emerging that we are on air. Now, as you know, I've been doing a History of Jazz series on the D2 Radio Hour for the last year and a bit. Supposed to be 12 episodes, it's turned into 14. It is 12, no, I tell a lie, it's just taken 14 months to do 12. I'm very nearly pulling out of this because I'm getting quite sick of the more modern jazz. It's not my space, but in the interest of continuity and making sure we actually complete what we start, I'm going to continue with my history of jazz, which has been written by none other than the ubiquitous ChatGPT. And if you haven't been out in the real world at the moment, AI has done the equivalent of taking a line of coke and elbowing sustainability, video streaming, biotech, crypto, everything else off the stage, and there in the middle is a big fat Trump-esque AI description, which doesn't really describe anything, but it's everywhere. However, prominent in the AI team is ChatGPT, and ChatGPT is quite good at creating a script for a radio show. Well, it's quite good at sounding like it's created a script, but given I don't know this music, it probably gives a more insightful opinion of contemporary jazz than I will, and that is the topic of this week's show. So let's cut in to the script and see where we get to. I think because my jingles aren't working properly, we're just going to just go into the tune. So rewind it back. You are listening to the D2 Radio Hour live with the Voice of Doom. That's how we do jingles when the jingles aren't working. Right. So, like a supermarket advert, we've started up a bit of Duke Ellington there. Let's hear what ChatGPT has to say. Ladies and gentlemen, jazz enthusiasts and music lovers alike, welcome to another captivating episode of The History of Jazz. I'm your host, your name? Oh no, that's me. I'm your host, Voice of Doom, and today we embark on a journey through the evolution of jazz into the contemporary landscape. Background jazz music begins. From the streets of New Orleans to the clubs of Harlem, jazz has always been a reflection of the times, evolving with each passing era while maintaining its core essence of freedom, expression and innovation. In today's episode titled Contemporary Jazz, The Emergence of a New Sound, we delve into the vibrant and eclectic world of modern jazz, exploring how the genre has continued to push boundaries and redefine itself in the late 90s and beyond. Transition. I'm reading all the cues because they're quite fun. It's that detailed. Good old ChatGPT. Our first track takes us back to the golden age of jazz with Duke Ellington's timeless classic In a Sentimental Mood. This iconic piece serves as a nod to the genre's rich history while paving the way for the contemporary sounds that would follow. Now sit back and relax and enjoy Sentimental Mood.

0: So, while we're enjoying the sentimental mood, oh, there is just a little bit of ring there. Let me just manage that out. Hopefully that's okay. You can hear me okay. I can hear you. SD1, you have to have a beer. That was a beautiful set. Thank you, sir. Well, the last bit of it. I woke up a little bit late, I'm afraid. A little emergency snooze happened. Now, just a heads up, I may infiltrate my own set and finish it with a 13th episode, which is going to be pure vinyl jazz, because I've been collecting jazz on vinyl from the record shops in the local city, where amazingly jazz is very cheap. I've also discovered that breakbeat is very cheap as well, and dubstep. So we may go in some interesting ways once I finish this little jazz episode of my musical life. What's going on with this cutout? God, that's what happens when you've set the kit up with 5 minutes to spare. Right, let's continue the script. Next, we shift gears with the electrifying groove of Jaco Pastorius's The Chicken. Pastorius? I think that's right. He shoots someone. Oh no, that was Oscar, wasn't it? Yeah. I've got Vonka and Vijay from Hell here as the critics in the box behind me who are looking over. If I shout up at them, they give me information like Google. Right, from the Pastorius, that was where we were, known for his revolutionary approach to the bass guitar. I don't like him. It's funny. I'm a bass player, and a lot of people really fawn over Pastorius. I don't know if you know him, but he diddles around. Lots, like millions of notes a second. It's like watching a bluegrass mandolin player playing a bass. And it's clever, but we'll see what you think. Anyway, let's get back to the script. Brings a fusion of jazz, funk and rock to the forefront, showcasing the genre's ability to adapt and evolve with the times. Here is The Chicken live. I've never heard this, so it might be terrible. But I like to take risks on air.
1: Good evening, everybody.
0: You.
1: I'd like to say hello to my mother.
0: Ah, you're okay. Say hello, but could you just get on with some music? It's the problem with live takes is they always have a little bit of stuff at the beginning just to make them sound cool, which messes with your timing when you're trying to DJ. Anyway, 3, 2, 1, let's go.

Well, I'm delighted to see that the show boss is playing up again. The damn techies on this show really don't seem to know what they're doing at the moment. Anyway, we've injected the flyer for the evening for a little delight. I can see that Discord cannot read it, but do join us in the chat room. Come and see the failings of the sharing of the canvas. Hope you have a fire lit. A liquid refreshment. Something to fill the air. Put your feet back, enjoy some jazz. What do you think of Pastorius then? Come on, chat room. Who's in tonight? I think I've seen DDV, Shadowbox, Hardy Mills, BDA, Grins. Who's gone home? Dr. Rock's in. Good evening, Dr. Rock. Gadgers is lurking. Adam C is around. Adam C can't spell. 1101, go back, it's here. It's all gone a bit strange. Spelling is not Adam C's thing, apparently. Right, good. Glad to know that. It's been a long time, Adam C. We must sink some beers soon. Well, thank you for Jaco Pastorius. I had to talk over the end of it because the tune, as you can tell, wasn't getting me. It's now another one of my... one of the other artists who has appeared on some great albums, I have to say. I do like a bit of John Coltrane. But he does get a little bit bebop for me and all that diddly. Yeah, I'm not a big diddly fan. I'm a groove and swing fan, really, when it comes... Anyway... I think the ducking's a bit aggressive today. We'll tweak that in a minute. But let's get back to the script. From the depths of the avant-garde movement, we transition. We did the avant-garde a couple of months ago, if you remember. We transition to the iconic sounds of John Coltrane with Mr. PC. Coltrane's saxophone mastery and groundbreaking compositions continue to inspire generations of jazz musicians, serving as a beacon of innovation and creativity in the contemporary jazz landscape. Let's go.

is just a... Ooh, look at that. Let's see if we can get this king. Let's get a little bit less. Oh, I'm doing... When it jumps, there we go. Now I can talk properly. We haven't got feedback. You can just about hear me, and it ducks the volume. So, okay. The bass player on this, Paul Chambers, is also the bass player who played with John Coltrane on Miles Davis' Kind of Blue. And Paul Chambers is, yeah, one of my bass heroes, contrastingly to Pastorius. So, I'll stop talking and let you hear this one.

I wouldn't necessarily go as far as saying this is much better. It's better. It's still very diddly-dee. It doesn't have groove for my liking. This later stuff just tries to show off instrumentally and misses the simplicity of some of the earlier jazz for me. But, you know, I think it's important to rip into a tune and take it to pieces once in a while and play things that you're critical of. Sorry about the ringing, but hopefully that's not really annoying you.

No, there won't be any Kenny G tonight, D1. We did Kenny G last week and it was terminal. That was the first time I've ever done a set where I myself wanted a warm bath and a razor blade. It was just the most unpleasant. I didn't like that series of jazz. You know, I like jazz, but jazz is a very broad term and there's a lot of jazz I don't like. Interestingly though, my teenage doomlet turned up today and it turns out that jazz is having a bit of a renaissance in that genre, in that generation. Whatever they are, they must be Gen Z, or they've probably looped around, they're Gen AA now or something. But yeah, they're all getting into jazz bands. I feel really hip. Sophia, Doomlet was like, oh, that's cool. Yeah, my old man's got a jazz band. She's like down with the crew now. Like, how cool to be uncool. Right, so next up on the ChatGPT script. Remember, the playlist is chosen by ChatGPT. Everything about the show, apart from my sardonic overtones, is provided by ChatGPT, apart from exactly what I'm saying right now. However, if I go back on script, like this, our journey through contemporary jazz wouldn't be complete without exploring the influence of soul and R&B on the genre. With Buddy Miles' Them Changes, we dive into a fusion of jazz, funk and blues, highlighting the genre's ability to adapt and incorporate diverse musical influences. Let's go.

talking of my band, actually, just to give it a little plug, if you fancy coming to see London to Brighton, we've now got 3 gigs, all in Amsterdam, all in the weekend, just before my birthday in September. So it's quite likely we're going to get a 4th as well. So we're going to play ourselves silly for 4 days around a conference with about 50,000 people at it. So expect to hear us if you're going to IBC, and come and hear London to Brighton there with our new full set.

deep enthusiasm there, so I'm just going to force it on you. Contemporary jazz is an umbrella term for the diverse array of new music in the jazz idiom, produced and recorded in the late 20th century and early 21st century. The umbrella term encompasses two main subgenres, modern jazz and smooth jazz. Modern jazz, which draws influence from pop music, funk and 60s jazz fusion. Do you know what I think it is? I think it's my microphone. Hold on a minute. Let's get jiggy with the technology.

1212. I don't know if that's any better. It's actually much harder to me to use, so I'm not going to do it. So, modern jazz, which draws influence from pop music, funk and 60s jazz fusion, became popular among jazz enthusiasts and casual listeners alike in the 1980s and 1990s. The subgenre draws on diverse elements from hip-hop to rock and world music, but retains the improvisation and modal chord structure of post-big band bebop and hard bop. You would never have guessed with that much John Coltrane appearing. Speaking of which, continuing with our exploration, we encounter another masterpiece from John Coltrane's with Take the Coltrane. This collaborative effort with Duke Ellington, one of my favourites, exemplifies the genre's collaborative spirit and the seamless blending of traditional jazz elements with a modern twist. I wonder what a modern twist is.

Well, that was a little bit hokey, wasn't it? You notice if I like it, I don't talk through it. Right. As we navigate the contemporary jazz landscape, we come across the enigmatic compositions of Wayne Shorter with Footprints. Shorter's innovative approach to composition and improvisation pushes the boundaries of the genre, paving the way for a new wave of jazz experimentation. Do you know, I'm going to talk over this for a minute or two while I play it. Something very curious about the way these generative pre-transforms generate text is they give you a sort of mental Hobson's choice of words. So as you read lots and lots of paragraphs which is written, you realise how everything pushes the boundaries, paving the way, glimpses into the genre. It's wonderful prosaic stuff, but it's actually not saying anything very much at all.

The conversation in the studio sunk to new lows. I won't even repeat it. It's just unbelievably vile. I did not know you could do that with that part of your lungs through that hole. That's just totally wrong. Anyway, I hope you enjoyed that. I quite enjoyed that tune. I let it run all the way through. Now, what's next? Our journey reaches new heights with... I should have practiced this. Brad Meldau. Meldau. M-E-H-L-D-A-U. Everyone in the audience and in the chat room is trying that now. Moldu. No, that would be bizarre. Brad Meldau's The Peacocks. Meldau's emotive piano playing and intricate arrangements capture the essence of contemporary jazz, offering a glimpse into the genre's evolution and once again the diversity of expression. Good one, ChatGPT. You've got about as much sort of breadth to you as one of those people who... Never mind.

Well, I thought that was rather good, actually. That'll do. Yes, good one, ChatGPT. You introduced me to Bert Meldau. Right, from the... Oh, I haven't lined up the next tune next. Hold on, let me grab that. What? It's not getting the right tune for me. Just a minute, I'll have to sing. Could somebody in the chat room sing for a second? Let me see if I can type and find it. I found it. Great. Jolly good. Right, so our journey continues with the ChatGPT script. From the realm of contemporary jazz fusion, we turn our attention to the soulful sounds of the John Mayer Trio with Gravity. Now, we've heard John Mayer a while ago. Adam C. introduced me to him. This guy is the, wow, drummer extraordinaire. No, I'm confused. I'm thinking of JoJo Mayer. Ah, of course. Anyway, let's just fade in and I'll stop talking rubbish. Mayer's soulful vocals and blues-infused guitar work add a modern twist to the genre, showcasing jazz's ability to transcend boundaries and connect with the audiences across generations.

Thank you, Shadow Boxer. Have a good evening. I'm glad you enjoyed a few of ChatGPT's choices. We're back to mine soon. One more of these. There'll be a final edition, which is going to be funk jazz. I think I might cancel episode 13, Free Jazz. It's just, I can't do anymore. I like my bit of jazz, and I'm going to play... Episode 13 will be my jazz choices. And I'm going to play you a mixture of vinyl and stuff I like. We will rise up against the AI machines. And treat you to something of my choice. But yes, one more ChatGPT's choice of funk jazz next month. Do tune in.

Right, okay, well, I'm starting to wear thin. With the old gravity here, and unfortunately my last tune is Marvin Gaye, What's Going On, but he's been known to do a good number or two. Let's see if this wakes it up. So, as we near the end of our journey, we pay homage to the genre's roots with Robert Glasper's experiment. Oh, okay, let's go for that. Sounds much more interesting.

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Oh my God, how cheesy. I wouldn't have called this jazz. Would you have called this jazz? Hands in the room. Would you have called Marvin Gaye jazz? Yeah, there's a bit of a sort of thumbs down as to whether this is really counts or not.

0: So there you go, Marvin Gaye into Paul Oakenfold. Actually, two Paul Oakenfold records. One's called Swing It, the other one's called Jazzy Vibe. I'm dying to get back to this stuff, but we will continue our religious work through with the prostitution of ChatGPT. Jesus, I feel like such a whore doing that. I hope you're enjoying the history of jazz. It's been a sort of dour trip through the underbelly of things. And you've probably heard my interest in it has waned as I've got more and more modern. I'm sorry for that. I hope I haven't brought you down. I hope you've heard some tunes you like. That's the point. Get outside my comfort zone and find out what's happening.
1: 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Enjoy your evening on the Thursday Night Show.